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It says, "Then I saw a new heaven and a new earth, for the first heaven and the first earth has passed away, and therefore was no longer any sea. 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

0: Good morning, good morning, good morning, Sparkling Diamonds. It is a brand new day, and that is the 4th of May, 2026. To be more specific, it is a Monday, and you are tuned into Radio Demoning. 89.1 is the frequency. The mornings don't just wake you up, but they set the tone. My name is Yamkela Nonjaba, also known as Miss Y, and from 6 right up until 10 a.m., that is 4 hours to make sure that I get you and yours just about right. This is where we rise, reset, and recharge together, definitely on the wake-up call, and I am glad you picked up the phone. We're talking real conversations, news that hit home, whether you actually need music that shall move your soul, and moments that shall make you laugh, ponder, and feel ready to take on this day. Now, this is not just a morning show. This is your daily power up in the Diamond City, Sparkling City, to be more specific, in Kimberley, where your mornings are done differently and definitely correctly. I've got music to get you out of your hibernation. Coming from a long weekend, I see. I hope you didn't do anything you are not supposed to do. But nonetheless, it's 11 minutes past the hour of 6 o'clock. Just to break it down for you, we have your first weather report coming in about exactly 6:30. So do stick around to find out exactly what's happening in terms of the weather. You might think it's all sunshine, but we can also add a little clouds here and there. Maybe a little drizzle, nyana, just to make the atmosphere a little cozy. You get the idea. But until then, good morning. Dumelang, khoya, mora, moleni nonke, emakaya. Good morning to all the taxi drivers and all the passengers in the taxis. I just have to say to the taxi drivers, you broke my heart this morning. I mean, I knew this information that you were increasing the prices, but my heart broke, man. In my head, I thought, okay, I'm going to be paying 20 rand. But you know, add another 5 rand, my sister. Make it 25 rand. But nonetheless, it's okay. It's all right. It's all good. The Lord shall see you through. Look at what you are doing to our wallets. Nonetheless, my beautiful people, good morning to all the cab drivers, e-hailing service drivers, bar drivers, whatever the case may be. Are you on your bicycle? Morning jog, morning run? Are you running with your dog? What's the situation on your side? Or are you using your God-given legs to take you wherever that you need to? Regardless of that, good morning to you and yours. May you have yourselves a wonderful one. We are starting May officially, and as by Indo and Libesians are Friday, but today is Monday, so we're about to do it on a whole different level. But Mandwana, dite Bantwana. Hey! Aibo. I was dealing with a lot of kids this weekend. Forgive me, please. But if you are a child, I mean, we could say that. But if you're not, then it should not be for you.
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0: Ay, jonga man, ute kapo apo, ute takapo stachi, batibona mama. Jonga man, diago kumbula. 13 minutes past the hour of 6 o'clock. And with that being said, before we go deeper into anything, I've got music for you and yours, and truly you shall enjoy. Good morning.
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0: Good morning once again, my beautiful people. Jonga man, 17 minutes past hour, 7 o'clock. 6 o'clock. Jonga, mhlambe ndidinga more water. Because I namandazi, but she says, I long is ngosi. I'm just falling. Yava on sale the rech mark. God doesn't ngosi. This is the Kapo's Touch coming through with Mama. And with that being said, we're just gonna hold it there for now. Just have to quickly go and get some meat.
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0: Good morning once again and to you and yours. This is Pete Apa. Oh, the cup is the touch. But you want to mama. 20 minutes past the hour of 6 o'clock. And with that being said, let's give you exactly what you can expect on today's menu. I hope you came with a hungry stomach because I am ready to fill you up. It is a brand new day and we are starting it together right here on your favorite morning show. Coming up this hour is your trending topics. From the streets of Kimberley to the stories shaping our lives, this is the Diamond Desk. The news that matters to us, of course, whether it's local, national, international, if it affects this city, this province, this country, this continent and this world, we are definitely talking about it right here. And your weather report's coming in about 9 minutes, exactly at 6:30. Before you step out the door, or maybe you're already out the door, like people like myself, we're going to see exactly what's in store for us. Any significant town that is included in the Northern Cape, of course, and your news and sports updates are ready for you on top of the hour. That is at 7 a.m., of course. These are the stories. Breaking news, breaking records, keeping you informed and in the loop. And after top of the hour, of course, which is the news and sports updates, we have your undisputed fun facts and life hacks. Stretching your mind a little bit, fun, wild, unexpected facts that will make your mornings a little bit more interesting. And small tricks do make a big difference. These are life hacks to help you work smarter, move smoother and stressless. When I tell you that 8 a.m.s have never been this fulfilling, I truly mean it. Before the world starts asking things of you, we're going to pour something into you. Real motivation for real people, chasing real dreams. Never alone, it is a accompanied with the word of the day. Words are shape thoughts and thoughts are shape actions. You know how it goes, building that vocabulary and that vision. Music, music, music, because what is radio without music and what is music without radio? Absolutely nothing. That is why we don't just talk mornings, we soundtrack them. Feel good classics to right now. 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With Miss Y, we am Kela Nonjaba, bringing you mornings with meaning, music with mood, and conversations that matter to you and yours. 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
0: Sitinigi Ampo City, taking you to the sounds of Africa. Starting it off on a very interesting one. I think it only makes sense. But okay, Maskasimbe and Osan, our musician, is City Upete Remix. Because, you know, obviously, I am an individual that likes to give second chances. But that being said, it seems like there is something that I did not mention here. If it is your birthday today, if it's your birthday today, if you are celebrating a significant other, a loved one, a colleague, a partner, long-term, short-term, seasonal, it does not matter. Please do let us know if it's your birthday. We are ready to celebrate you or whoever that you feel like, you know what, a shout out to them. It is the 4th of May. If this one makes sense to you, please do not be shy whatsoever to let us know. And if you have any community engagement, you like the rest of Kimberley and each and every single city and town tuned in right now in South Africa, Africa and the world, that's how far we can go. We can even go to the universe. Man, if you want us to talk to the aliens, we shall do so. Mhlaumbe, une song in your heart that you feel like will set the tone for your week. Please do let us know. Do not be shy whatsoever. Our WhatsApp number is 081-355-4077. 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WhatsApp number is 081-355-4077. 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It's definitely a pleasure. And with that being said, I kasike simvengosi yambayena ujini usan el apa ngalengo mayake. But he sounds from Africa. Yebo, maskesingene guyongosi yam without any further ado.

morning once again, my beautiful people. Jonga Manisi Pete, Osan El Musician, Batibona Benza e remix in Alo Sisim Biza. Ngo Singati. Ngo eh gama kutangu Oma Sangare. Shout out to her. Coming through with some African sound, Africa to the world, 28 minutes past the hour of 6 o'clock. Benhanu Tling Bam Slambi Modrenya Kungosiam Gushushungo Baksazo Manda Ape Kimbali Nkosiam Sam. Hi, Winter. Happy new month once again, my beautiful people. In case you took a Friday literally so serious, you were like, it's workers' day, you're not doing absolutely nothing. But happy new month to you and yours. We are in the fifth month of the year 2026. Is it moving fast? Is it moving slow? I don't know what to tell you. All I can say is that it's moving.

0: Mulalinonke Makaya Nkosiyam, 29 minutes past the hour of 6 o'clock. Before you step out the door, before the day fully gets going, let's check in with the skies. This is Skies Over the City right here on Radio Timaning, the part of the Diamond community, bringing you weather you need for the significant towns that are included in the Northern Cape. Whether you are heading to work, a school, starting your hustle, your business, whatever the situation may be on your side, let's see what's in store for us today. And of course, we're going to start things off with a city that sparkles, just giving it a few seconds, because I like to start things on time. So anytime now, darling. Just do this for us. Okay, there's no need. Coming through from Kimberley, the morning is with a cool, with a slight chance of passing showers. That is during the time of 2 to 3 p.m. Your afternoon is sunny to partly cloudy. Temperatures 13 degrees Celsius to 26 degrees Celsius. And in terms of the wind, it's light to moderate southwesterly breezes. UV is moderate to high. Overall, a pleasant day with brief morning instability, then clearing during the course of the day. Moving up the map of the Northern Cape, looking at what Upington has in store for us. A clear and cool morning, warm and sunny afternoon. So temperatures is 14 degrees Celsius, a maximum of 27 to 29 degrees Celsius, a light southerly to southwesterly winds, and very low chance of rainfall over there. Overall, warmest of the region today, of course, a dry, bright, and stable. Moving left or right, depending on the route we are taking to Springbok, cold and slightly cloudy in terms of the morning, and cool with sunshine in the afternoon breaking through. Temperatures is 9 degrees Celsius minimum, and a maximum of 15 to 18 degrees Celsius. So noticeably westerly breezes happening over there, and minimal chance of rainfall. Cooler coastal influence weather with a wind chill. And not forgetting about the eye of the Kalahari, that is none other than Kuruman. Mild and partly cloudy weather conditions happening over there in the morning. And in terms of your afternoon, warm and mostly sunny. Temperatures 15 degrees Celsius minimum, with a maximum of 25 to 27 degrees Celsius. Light northwesterly winds and a very low chance of rainfall. So comfortable and stable inland conditions. Not forgetting about a DR. Cool, some cloud cover happening in the morning. Mild with partial clearing in the afternoon, minimum of 12 degrees Celsius, a maximum of 23 to 25 degrees Celsius, moderate breezes, variable direction, slight chance of isolated showers, mixed skies with a small chance of light rain. And lastly, of course, we give it up for Calphenia, cloudy and cold in the morning, with afternoon coming through with cool, with some sunshine. Temperatures 13 degrees Celsius, that is your minimum, with your maximum of 16 to 18 degrees Celsius. Strong westerly winds at times, early clearing later on in terms of humidity. It is the coldest zone today with wind and cloud dominance. Overall, the hottest, of course, we give it up for Upington, never disappointing, with 29 degrees Celsius. The coolest is Springbok and Calphenia. Talking about the cool cats, 15 to 18 degrees Celsius in terms of the highs, and windy areas is Calphenia and Springbok. Rain chances are very low overall, but you can expect some in Kimberley and DR. General pattern today is dry, partly cloudy, transitioning into winter. Regardless, irrespective of where you may be situated, my beautiful people, may you please do me the honor of enjoying your day.
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Masikasingene kuwe emxholweni Nkosi yami, it's a Monday. Sizivula lento ngungomvulo Nkosi yami. Sivula kanjani? Sivula kuhle. 27 minutes to the hour of 7 o'clock. Masikasibambe apho sithi let's go into your diamond desk. Exactly what is going on in your world?

Let's start it off with the taxi department. Of course, the new prices have come into effect. And we can talk about the 1st of May. I think people do not really feel the pinch because it was Workers' Day. So most people were not necessarily at work if it is that you are using a taxi as your mode of transportation. So it didn't really affect you. And the weekend, well, of course, the weekend didn't have to affect you that much because maybe you would have been at home. But today, you should have felt the pinch somewhere, somehow, you understand? And people coming through and saying, you know what? Let's show the Redoban KTA, which is taxi department, of course, that they can walk to second gate to get a Gassi taxi of 15 rand to go to town, work, and 18 rand to mall. And obviously we do know that, you know, certain changes does not necessarily mean everyone is going to be happy. This I know myself. But you get used to it over time, ne? Okuyibone Lando, so obviously some people are not necessarily happy with the changes that is happening right now because you're not receiving any change. Before, if you have 20 rand, you get 2 rand back. If you had a 15 or 20 rand and you're going to town, you get a 5 rand back. But now that's not the situation. And now it's an increase, you know. Obviously, if you're going to the mall, it's going to be 25 rand, you know. So that will be 50 rand. This is like double the dose. But nonetheless, these are the things that are happening. We did have Mr. Leslie coming through and saying, you know, regardless of the fact that he's not part of, you know, spokesperson type of initiatives, it was really great for him to come through and actually give us a gist of what's happening. Obviously, he did break it down in terms of the conversation that we were having, that the fuel prices are going up. We have absolutely no what's going on. It has the prices have risen up before. That was a few years ago, but now it's that time again. Inflation, Uyibone Lando, izinto ziyanyuka ziyehla. We don't know where we are standing, and they also need to make sure that they are able to cater for each and every single person. Kaloku kuhamba ngeteksi, nkosi yam, it requires petrol, isn't it? And obviously, I think that is where they get most of the gist right now. So obviously, some people are not understanding that whatsoever. You understand? Uyibone Lando, so this is exactly what we are dealing with. Of course, there are people that still have disputes with some taxi drivers or some taxis in general, you know, because they do not abide by the law. We have already spoken and discussed this. So obviously, this is a lot of pressure already. So you had a bad experience in a taxi or taxis, and there it comes through. Some people do not like being crammed up in a space. You know, people are smelling different flavors and, you know, different mixtures. But obviously, this is not your family car, so you're not allowed to say who goes in or who doesn't. But obviously, if we can just all bear in mind with one another, Uyibone, Klambe, keep it clean as well. I think that's very important, and that mostly has to do, that is a job that is supposed to be shared by both the taxi driver and the passengers, mostly the passengers, because it's a lot. Of course, the taxi driver is there to drive. What do you do there? You know, there are other people that are going to be using that mode of transportation. It's not like they're going to blame the passengers, they're going to blame the taxi driver, because you need to make sure your taxi is clean, you understand? Put out some rules inside your taxi. If you are going through a bad day, you know, if you want to speak about it, go ahead. If you don't, by all means, that's lovely. You understand? But just keep it to yourself. You get the idea. Sibaninji, we are a lot. If the taxi was a person, we are a lot by this person. We are all sharing this person. You get the idea. And of course, this person does take us to where we want to be, does give us what we want. Uyibone, the only things that we are sharing, and we are all different as people. So if you can be just considerate to our husband.

it is a lot, of course. And I think the part that is a lot is the one to take you to the mall. I feel that one. 50 rand. Ebuhlungu lento, man. Even my wallet this morning was surprised, man. It's like, we are all going. Like, yes, baby. Is serious, but you know, as time goes by, people will get the hang of it. You need to go to places, you understand. And we also need to understand from both sides. Of course, some people are coming through with complaints, not in terms of only the money that has, you know, that has risen up and whatnot, the prices that have gone up. Not only that, you know, just keeping it clean, making sure everyone is decent towards each other, not rude, dropping people where they're supposed to be dropped off at, you know. Things like that, man, just mannerism that could take you very far. Respect goes a very long way, by the way, if you don't know. Especially if you are going to be dealing with people and people are going to be dealing with you. So as passengers, it is your job also to just check your attitude. And as taxi drivers, it is your responsibility as well to check your attitude. You understand, there's a way in which we speak to people, but obviously most of the time we are not here to nurse other people's feelings. This is what is happening right now. So if you want your business to be booming, you know, how about you also have a blooming and booming personality? Even if you have to pretend, even if you are the worst person ever, the minute you start dealing with people, jonga man, khlisa amaphaphu nkosi yam, phola mdogo, uyashisa. And at the end of the day, my beautiful people, it is definitely your choice, you know. It is your choice which taxis to use, whether you want to use the ones in Gasi, whether you want to use the ones in Rotterdam. It is a totally your choice. Whether you don't want to use taxis, you want to use Bolt, you want to use cab, e-hailing service, it's totally up to you. Or you want to use your God-given mode of transportation, that is your legs, by all means. At the end of the day, it is your choice. It's square most now.

let's talk about something else. Unfortunately, well, this is a little bit weird, but human remains have been found inside a crocodile. Oui, Bonelando. Yo, Kosiam, I've never seen a crocodile before in my life, and to be honest, it's one of those animals, you know? I'd rather see you from afar, babes. You don't even strike me as a good-looking animal. So, I have to first laugh this out, please. It's not funny. I know, but I need to just get so that I can be serious, you understand? We have to start from one emotion to the next. But let me be serious. Unfortunately, human remains have been found inside a crocodile. You know, so my question is, how did they know that there's human remains inside the crocodile? Yes, of course, some people come through and say, no, when the crocodile is well fed, you know, it is full. It goes outside and bakes in the sun. There's a difference between an alligator and a crocodile, by the way. I did not know that until a few weeks ago. Not to know that, I was going to come through a story whereby there are human remains inside. So what happened to this guy? Unfortunately, there was a Gauteng businessman that was missing. And it so happened maybe his car drove inside the Komati River. And Komati, we rivers, nje unga isifumana wena I crocodile ukuyibona. And as much as people could say, you know, maybe it's between the alligator and the crocodile that one of them do not really attack humans, but do not try that. Yeah, sometimes you must not believe everything you hear. They say, oh no, the dog does not bite. It has never bitten anyone before. Don't test that sometimes, Uguibon. Because what if the dog does not like you and then it bites you? And it's like, oh, this is the first that's ever happened, because there's a first for everything. There's certain situations in which you do not want to be the first for. You get the idea. But unfortunately, I'm not saying now this guy obviously threw himself into the river and that's what happened. No, that's what I'm saying. Mhlambe, something happened with this car and then it veered off into the river. And unfortunately, maybe it was infested or there was a crocodile. And that does not, I don't like the thought of it, man, because now I'm putting myself in that situation. And darling, just take me before we even land inside the river. You understand? Because I have seen how a crocodile looks like, the teeth and everything.

know, someone asks, how did they know which crocodile to blame? This individual comes through and said they smelled their breath. Actually, you know what's actually disastrous about this whole thing? People just found out someone's remains were found inside a crocodile. And instead of them being serious about this whole thing, they're asking silly questions because it's silly. Yeah, of course. How did they know? Yes, of course. Which crocodile to blame? How did they know which one actually? You understand? Because they had to now open up this crocodile. Some crocodile lost its life and a person lost their life. Okay, maybe my wedding.

But anyways, you know that they say that because when it eats something worth 30 kg, it takes time to just digest it. So like your 3 to 4 days and it doesn't even move. It stays in one place for days and outside the water. And I'm sure that they were like, okay, what has this crocodile eaten exactly? And unfortunately, upon the discovery, they found out that it was human remains. You know, so it is quite unfortunate, to be honest. Whether the individual had already died, I don't know which one makes the matter much more bitter. Regardless, someone has died, you understand? Whether the crocodile consumed the person, when they were already gone, or it was consuming the person while the person was alive, it's even more disastrous. We born a land, businessman, we born a Gauteng, there is a spectrum. These speculations is, this is not what actually happened, but I'm just speculating. Clownby, somewhere, somehow, he was like a mogul or something. We still to find out exactly who he is, but you know, my speculations is that maybe, you know, was a mogul, business mogul, and you know how business goes, especially in Gauteng, and you know, maybe someone just decided, you know, let's end you and then feed you to the crocodile, because it will be hard now to see exactly. Now we are blaming the crocodile, we born, or maybe he was just driving, something happened, he was missing, driving, he veered off the road, and it was a free meal for, I know it's bad to say it like that, but it is exactly how I'm saying it. You understand? My condolences to his family. You know, 1,000 ways to die, man. It's crazy.

yon via Kulang kasi unsumyo po di eh he went into the crocodile's world space and you killed the crocodile. That's so insensitive. That's so insensitive. We were given dominion as human beings over animals. You understand? You went into the crocodile's world space and you killed the crocodile. Understandably, yes, he was in a wrong space. You understand? But at the same time, Sifuni remains, and they are inside the crocodile. So what must we do? We must just... Obviously, the family needs closure. And they also need to bury that loved one. You understand? How... Yeah, obviously. And what's funny about this whole comment is that we kill chickens and cows and sheep. They are also animals. Yeah, I understand that you... I don't know, Mhlambe, if you eat crocodiles, but, you know, not to be insensitive in any way, but we kill animals. You understand? There's some you're not supposed to eat. You know? Well, if you don't want to. You understand? Some people don't like to eat raw fish. I was a bad.

0: Man gen di bambe apan go se am DJ Ganyani. 1, 2, put on your dancing shoes. 3, 4, aibo. Coming through with Mary Sean, but it's a family gathering. But it's Ibambe Apo family. Good morning to you and yours.
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it's a bit of a trick it's a bit tacky you understand to even talk about this because you know there are teenagers that are dating there are people that started dating when they were teenagers happily married today or just married today you know it depends if you want your marriage to be happy or just married you understand but kama siya galeyo there are people that have met when they were younger and they are still together you understand there are teenagers right now as you speak your daughter or your son could be in a relationship as you speak maybe you don't know maybe you do you understand it's not to scare anyone but like yabona isikolo ne hey I don't know what happened to be honest between these two you know because the guy said and this took place on workers day so while I was busy having a show here while you were busy at home cooking doing whatever there was a body found in a bushy area the teenage suspect allegedly directed officers to the scene where the victim was found naked and decapitated with a head buried nearby. The boy claimed that he and the victim had been kidnapped by four armed suspects traveling in a blue VW Polo. He alleged that both were taken to a bush where he was stabbed before managing to escape. However, police investigations later uncovered inconsistencies in his version of events. They also recovered a weapon believed to have been used in the murder which is a funny thing you there are people that do this they commit a foul they break the law then they go to the police and say I found this guys you know taking it a whole different route not knowing that the suspect here is the one that just reported this crime which is quite unfortunate this is a 17 year old you're going to go to jail now 16 you are gone bonezinto zozothando ngosiyam as home jolo business

yeah, condolences to the family. Unfortunately, that have lost their baby. And to the other family, you know, for losing their baby to prison because of weird decisions. You understand? Where did you learn how to even behead a person? You understand? Where can we say this behavior came from? What was the situation? Did the girl cheat? You know how teenagers, their emotions are all over the place, especially in Mhlambe. Let's say it's your first time, quote unquote, falling in love. It's your first time someone gives you butterflies. You get the idea. And we all take heartbreak different. You know, sometimes you might end up in the hospital. Sometimes you might start speaking to yourself, signs of madness. You get the idea. Oh, sometimes you can kill someone, which is the worst sometimes.

ever. 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Because that not only does that ruin your reputation, it taints you as well. You understand? We had a young lady proving her love to her boyfriend who has HIV. She took his blood, put it in her, and she said, "This is what love is." We're dirty.

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She has to be number one. Well, top 10. There's other crazy things people do, actually. She has to be in the top 10. Absolutely no way. What's going on, sweetheart? You can love the person, you know. We have choice. We have choice. If you want to go down that road, there's a choice.

0: Good morning, my beautiful people. Cairo, coming through with the thunder. I'm going to love you. Yeah, this lady's coming through. See, it's like I've found my home. Hmm? Chilling in the streets this whole time. A few seconds to 7 o'clock. Never mind, it is 7 o'clock. Good morning to you and yours.
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0: Beautiful day, listeners. This is Yamkela Nonjaba bringing you the 7 o'clock news bulletin here on Radio Temaning. This news bulletin is as follows. In local news, a father allegedly shoots his wife and son in a deadly elephant's hook domestic dispute. In national news, Nigeria plans repatriation of willing citizens from South Africa. And Mpumalanga police await DNA results to identify remains found in a crocodile. And lastly, international news, a hand virus that has been confirmed on Atlantic cruise ship. In local news, a night of violence in Olifantshoek has left a family shattered and a community reeling after a domestic dispute spiraled into a deadly shooting that claimed two lives and left others wounded. Northern Cape Police spokesperson Shira Alice confirmed that officers are investigating two counts of murder and one of attempted murder following the early morning incident on the 3rd of May, which was on Sunday. According to primary information, a 54-year-old man and his 51-year-old wife were visiting a friend when an argument broke out between them. The confrontation escalated rapidly. The 26-year-old son reportedly arrived at the scene and attempted to intervene. Moments later, gunfire erupted. It is believed that the man fired multiple shots, killing both his wife and son. A 36-year-old woman who was present was also struck and sustained serious injuries. She was rushed to hospital, where she remains under medical care. The suspect reportedly fled the scene and made his way to a friend's residence, where he sustained a gunshot wound believed to be self-inflicted. He was transported to hospital for treatment, where police placed him under arrest. He remains under guard as investigations continue. Authorities have not yet disclosed the motive behind the shooting. Police are working to piece together the full sequence of events in what appears to be a deeply personal tragedy. In national news, Nigeria is working towards the permanent repatriation of its willing citizens from South Africa back to their home country. This follows several anti-migrant marches in cities across the country in recent weeks and growing tension over undocumented immigrants. The Nigerian Citizens Association in South Africa says the government is offering a flight for the return of the citizens. President of the association, Frank Onyekuwelu, says several of them have been frustrated, closed their businesses, and are now willing to return home. The Nigerian Citizens Association in South Africa says the government is offering a flight for the return of citizens. The country has one of Nigeria's largest diaspora populations, with thousands of documented and undocumented immigrants. South Africa's President Cyril Ramaphosa says his government is acting. He says they are also addressing illegal migration and employment practices, urging citizens not to take the law into their own hands, but always report their concerns to enforcement authorities. Meanwhile, our police in Mpumalanga are awaiting DNA test results to enable them to identify the partial human remains found inside a crocodile in the Komati River near Komatipoort on Saturday. Police say they suspect the remains might be those of 59-year-old Gauteng businessman who went missing while attempting to cross a flooded low-lying bridge over the Komati River on Monday. It reports that the man's vehicle was swept away during the attempt and the vehicle was recovered on Tuesday. And lastly, international news, one Hansa virus case has been confirmed, with five more suspected cases under investigation. The WHO told the BBC that detailed investigations into the suspected Hansa virus cases are ongoing, including further laboratory testing. The outbreak was reported aboard the MV Hondius cruiser ship, which was traveling from Argentina to Cape Verde. And Hansa virus refers to a strain of viruses carried by rodents, primarily transmitted to humans through inhalation of airborne particles from the dried rodent droppings, becomes airborne from a rodent urine droppings or saliva, according to the U.S. Centers for Disease Control and Prevention. Though rare, it can also spread through rodent bites or scratches. The virus can cause two severe illnesses. The first, Hansa virus pulmonary syndrome, often starts with fatigue, fever, and muscle aches, followed by headaches, dizziness, chills, and abdominal issues. If respiratory systems develop, the mortality rate is approximately 38%. And the the second illness, hemorrhagic fever with Reynolds syndrome, is most severe and primarily affects the kidneys. Later symptoms can include low blood pressure, internal bleeding, and acute kidney failure. There are estimated 150,000 cases of HFRS worldwide each year, primarily in Europe and Asia, according to a report from the National Institute of Health, and more than half of the cases typically occur in China. The latest data from the United States shows that from between 1993, when civilians of Hanta virus began, until 2023, there were 890 cases in the country. However, Suovirus, one of the main strains of Hanta virus that is carried by Norway rats, also known as the brown rat, is found worldwide, including in the United States. As 5 minutes past our 7 o'clock, of course, we cannot conclude this news bulletin without your sports headlines. Going straight into it, Mamelodi Sundowns coach Miguel Cardoso was pleased with his team's free scoring performance against Polokwane City at Loftus Versfeld on Sunday, but stuck to his mantra that at this later stage of the season, only results matter. Sundowns are in pole position to reclaim their Betway Premiership crown with 3-0 victory over Rise and Shine, pushing Cardoso's side 5 points clear of nearest rivals Orlando Pirates. It was the first time the Brazilians have scored more than one goal in a game in a month since their match against the cheaper United. During this period, Sundowns have maintained an 18-match unbeaten streak, which has seen them overtake Pirates and reach a consecutive CAF Champions League final. But despite these impressive results, Cardoso has come under fire from some quarters over claims that his team is not representing the true Bafana but stale traditions. The Portuguese tactician has been adamant throughout that he is only interested in winning, and he is stressed that fact again. Meanwhile, the Junior Springboks made the Junior Wallabies pay for an ill-disciplined display that saw them shown 3 yellow cards in the first 40 minutes of the round 2 clash in the Under-20 Rugby Championship at the Nelson Mandela Bay Stadium in Gqeberha on Sunday afternoon. Kevin Fuerte's SA Under-20 side, who has already beaten Los Pumitas in the opening round at the same venue, secured a bonus point 49-17 victory to wrap up the title with one round to spare. Australia Under-20, meanwhile, were once again left ruining what might have been had they managed to play or keep 15 players on the field. Despite flashes of attacking brilliance, the Junior Springboks struck first with a right wing Jack Benade racing down the touchline to score in the corner. After slick build-up play, it was the elusive back's fourth try in two matches. Argentina's shock 25-17 victory over the Junior All Blacks earlier in the day confirmed South Africa as champions ahead of the final match against New Zealand next weekend. And lastly, the South African men's 4x100m and 4x400m relay teams produced the gusty performances, but ultimately had to settle for silver on day two of the Debswana World Athletics Relays in Gaborone on Sunday. Team SA kept faith with the men's 4x100m combination that progressed from the heat, and they came into or within a whisker of securing back-to-back gold medals. Though quartered, clocked an African record of 37.49 seconds in a thrilling final. Vuyomasa Chaltwell Johnson and Bradley Nkwana ensured South Africa were firmly in contention after 3 legs before captain Akani Simbini powered down the final straight. It is 8 minutes past the hour of 7 o'clock. That concludes the 7 o'clock news bulletin here on Radio Temaneng, but do stay with us for more updates during the course of the morning. Of course, I am Yamkela Nonjaba.
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8 minutes past the hour, 7 o'clock. Good morning to you, and most definitely yours. Siphethe apha lo sisi simbiza ngo ngo Queen abanye abamaziyo nkosi yam angabamaziyo but ngu Beyonce why you spell a wrong, it is a crime. Imagine getting to that level in life. Whereby if you spell my name wrong, you could pay a fine. Oh, look at you, lovely lady.

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This that lightning, this that bar, this ain't no par. This that nappy, this that herb, this that kinfolk, this that skinfolk, this that war, this that bloodline on the front line, ready for war. Where you gonna run?

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Coming through from The Lion King, of course, coming through with Beyonce, Jonga Man, Opete, Ulterior Work, Wati Moon, Charles Stanley, shout out to South Africa, Wati Ninja, Squatty Bustasiwa, shout out to South Africa again, DJ Leg, shout out, Yemi Alade, come on, it's a lot of Africans inside this, and this album has been slept on, I don't know, I don't understand why. Is it because it's black? Is it because it's black? I'm joking. 14 minutes past hour of 7 o'clock. Anyway, that was My Power by Beyonce. Masikasibambe apho nkosiyami sike singene emxholweni without any further ado. A 66-year-old medical doctor, Dr. Shyam Prabhakaran. Wow! Sorry. But he lost aura points. Forget his surname and everything. He lost aura points because he has a sexual assault case. Unfortunately, it has been postponed to this Friday. The doctor was arrested last Tuesday. He made his first appearance at Madadeni Magistrate Court. Unfortunately, the victims accused him of touching them inappropriately and forcing them to perform sexual acts. Lo, tata nkosi yami una 66, uyibone lanto. It just takes one thing for more to come out. Unfortunately, people saying they have stories of their own. It is absolutely it is bad. It is really bad. It's the same notion that we would get when, you know, people are looking for something to believe in. Let's say one person has been having the worst time on planet Earth, you know, and they decide to consult mhlambenzathi a pastor, sangoma, you know, all these outliers. They give this department such bad names, you know, a doctor, you have a problem, right? And you go there and in order for you to have things flowing in life, because now obviously they are looking at you and they are thinking to themselves, wow, this is look nice. You get the idea. And with that being said, unfortunately, they will tell you, listen, do not tell this to anybody. It's just between me and you, but this is what you need to do in order for things to brighten up in your life, which is a crazy analogy. And people have went down that road not understanding that they are actually being exploited, you know, because it's nothing, it's a whole psychological thing. Now, because it's psychological, you think because you're going down this direction isn't just okay. You see how powerful the brain is. So the only way you feel like you can make a way is if you actually give to this a figure, whichever department he or she might be from, whatever that they need, regardless of the fact that it might put you in a very detrimental position, you understand? But now this is not about pastors, neither is it about sangomas. This is about I would like to believe because it's a very big a career path, you understand, so if he has kids and stuff like that, it is a bad name as well. Now obviously he touched the wrong one, because now she came through and then lots came through and say, man, this one is touching us inappropriately and forcing us to perform sexual acts. Was that on that?

0: tsa ntse le teng re ikemetse ka go tlhola ditiro tse di babalesegileng re thusa baagi go godisa ikonomi ya selegae. 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
1: Is that on that beat? Nope.

Good morning once again, my beautiful people. That is none other than Charlie Puth coming through with Wiz Khalifa. But I will not see you again. 24 minutes past the hour of 7 o'clock. Shout out. I have beautiful news. Yeah, our prayers are not falling on deaf ears. Lovely. Regardless of that, teenage pregnancies in South Africa has dropped by 16%. Okay, yeah, you might think 16 is a small number, but it is better than nothing, really. Across all 9 provinces between April 2021 and March 2025. Yeah, a study found that birth rates among girls aged 10 to 19 declined year on year across all provinces. I think the highest one had to be the likes of Eastern Cape, KZN, somewhere along those lines. I think Eastern Cape, somewhere there. But by fumeni memo, you know, sometimes you walk around and then you realize that the people that you are walking with don't have the memo, or driving with, or flying with, or swimming with, whatever you are doing. Some might not have the memo, so it's important for you to give out the memo. We'll go to Jongaman. This is how we are about to do things. I think that's absolutely amazing. Yes, of course. It's still about 115,000 adolescents aged 10. By the way, once you receive the periodic table as a woman, some started early, some start late, and but if you start early, you start by the age of 10. You understand? Which means once the periodic table is active in your life, there is a possibility that you might get pregnant if you are also active in other departments. You get the idea. They aged between 10 to 19. That is what we would consider teenage pregnancy, even though a 10-year-old is not a teenager. You get the idea. So in 2025, which was last year, who gave birth to a child, which is still 115,000 too many. You understand? But with that being said, it is going some way lovely, because some of the big factors that prevent teenage pregnancy are young girls staying in school longer so that they can get more educated. Shout out to education. You understand? So in Jaloge, but they have not received, obviously, this is just, they have not received the results in terms of, or data in terms of gender-based violence, you know, because a lot of teenage pregnancy is the result of coercion and not just rape. You get the idea. So yeah, you must not just blame it in a sense of, okay, there's too many teenage pregnancies. Yeah, some have agreed to partake in a journey in which they're not so sure about being ready for, but obviously your hormones are playing a big deal, and butterflies in your stomach as well, you know, things like that. That is on its own. Now, when we talk about gender-based violence, rape, and all of those things, that is also on their own. You know, some young children are abused in such a sense that, you know what, a person that you trust, a person that you value and you're supposed to see as a role model in a sense, would touch you in a very inappropriate way. Maybe you might be young, you would not even understand what the hell is going on, and then when you grow older, now you realize, or when you get pregnant and now you know you're facing a dilemma of having to say who's the father of this child, you can't even say, maybe because sometimes you might be threatened that you will get killed. Now you're getting the beating, and the beating of your life, because now you can't really face the other caregiver, your mother or whatever the situation is, or your father, to say, okay, it is the uncle, or it is the stepfather, or it is the father that has done this. You understand? You can't say, because the a lack of a better word for that one, but things like that do happen. But now I'm talking about, you know, you as a teenager saying, okay, I like Tabo, sorry, but I keep on going by it. Your name is Tabo, so sorry, man. But that's the one that's ringing in my head. A perfect example. I like Tabo, and Tabo likes me.
even though you know, you're all teenagers, you know, Thabo has promised you marriage, you are a teenager, you understand, Thabo is flexing with you at school because you are a teenager, you're supposed to be at school, you know, it's nice after school, it's after school, it's me and Thabo, and you know, Thabo bought you sweets or chips or whatever teenagers nowadays do, you, in order to show I like you, bought you a plastic rose or a rose that is breathing and alive. Just need to put water, but at the end of the day, you are a teenager, you understand. And then obviously one thing leads to another. Can I kiss you after school? You know, can I hug you? Yes, you can hug me, Thabo. You understand, things like that, things like that play a pivotal role. And then a hug, you know, holding hands, man, this is a drug we used to. Can you just increase the high? You understand, now you're hugging, feeling each other, and then you know what, my mother and father are not at home today or this weekend. Do you want to come over? We could watch a movie. Spooky movies, Netflix and chill. And then next thing you know, you have a bun in the oven. And now, because this has happened now, it was supposed to just be that, you understand, now there's a child. And the issue you have to carry as a girl child. You get the idea. Education is very important. You would see it now in this day and age that we are in. It's not good to be on the other side with no education. Forget the feelings. Feelings come and they go, you know. And I'd like to believe that if someone truly, truly, truly loves you, whatever you would like to view love as, that, you know what, they will wait it out. You understand, some patience. If they are lacking patience, there's a spirit, the fruit of the spirit that is missing, you understand. And if there is a fruit of the spirit that is missing, darling, you understand, it's gonna be a little bit tacky, because now there's what we call peer pressure, you understand, especially for the boy child. What do you mean you have not done this? What do you mean? Have you seen Balisa's body? You must not be deceived. You must not be deceived at all. Do not go into a department in which you are not ready for. Ziyakhala phaya Nkosi yam. Ba ziyakhala emtshatweni, ziyakhala nabantwana Nkosi yam. The kids, eh? Do not play yourself.

Anyway, because of my messy characteristic sometimes, who is out right now, it is 28 minutes to the hour of 8 o'clock. To each their own. Kelly is coming through with something here. Kelly Rowland, you know. Very beautiful lady, I must say. I remember that we were young. You know when you remember when you were young and you were listening to songs and you're just singing, you know, because you like the beat. You don't even know what the person is saying and stuff. But you just, and then as you grow up, you're like, wow. I was probably how old, you know, when you had me singing this, you understand? But going back to my inner child, Shem, I was thinking other things, but it's a nice song. I'm just going to go with it because it's a nice song. It's Monday. Young Geller.

Boy, just take your time. Yeah. Send chills down the spine. Yeah. You're one of a kind. Yeah. That's what I gotta make you mine. Yeah. Boy, you turn me on. Yeah. Got me feeling hot. Yeah. Now I'm really gone. Yeah.

It is 25 minutes to the hour of 8 o'clock. Kelly, it's a bit too much, lady. Now that I know better. Hey, anyway, regardless of that, the Polokwane Regional Court has unfortunately dismissed the bail application of Ritlohonolo Chauke. This is Mr. Shebeshi. The decision is based on new facts brought by the accused after finding that he failed to convince the court that his release would be in the interest of justice. So he's going to be there, Shem. I thought I saw him crying. You know, it's quite sad, man. You know, sometimes you just have to focus on one thing at a time. You understand? He didn't even spend a New Year and Christmas at home. He was behind bars, you know, things like that. And I just feel like, you know, with everything else, you know, you should have just stayed in one department. He's been warned a lot of times, you understand? Yeah, man, those are right. He got Diana and Shem. Ibu ya pumango siyama pinda yenzele nda yenzele. Iba ka pumige injalo ge ipela injalo I insomni.

talking to different departments, you understand, it's a very shaky world out here. Of course, we do understand that the, you know, a 69-year-old doctor has been arrested in KwaZulu-Natal after allegedly assaulting four of his patients. The victims have described shocking behavior. You know, some allege they were forced to perform sexual acts on him and stuff like that. You know, whether it was maybe you can't pay the fees and this is the way you need to. Or maybe because, I don't know. I can't deceive you. So this one, he is arrested because it's four of them coming through with the same thing. So it's not looking so good. So if you are in a department of working with people, like you're giving like some sort of service to people, helping people, and maybe your job, his story, let's put it aside. I'm just putting it out there for future reference. You understand, to whomever that it may concern. Maybe it might be you, someone you know, or whatever the business is. Please be professional. By all means, try in your best. If you don't have a professionalism working inside of you, you should at least teach yourself to be professional in different situations, because unfortunately you deal with different people each and every single day, especially if you are working in terms of service, providing a service to people. Please be professional. It doesn't have to get any, especially when it comes to sexual things, you understand. There's something called sextortion, and doesn't only happen in relationships, you understand. You could be with someone and then all of a sudden you know, something happened, and then they're like, you know what, I feel like you need to start paying me, you understand. And if you don't, darling, they're gonna bend you over in prison. Okay, wrong choice of words, but you get the idea I'm trying to put out there. And not just the bending part, or leave that part alone. Leave that part alone. Let's leave that one. Just like you have a criminal record, you understand. Who's going to hire you again? Especially when we're seeing the type of country that we are in. You get the idea. Sometimes you are in a job, you are in a career field whereby you get lots of money or whatever the situation is. That's why they say more money, more problems. Because then, you know, you have people always like looking at you in different directions and how they could get you. You understand? Sometimes it's not a thing of robbing. Sometimes it's getting to a person's weakness. You know, especially if you are a man, you understand. I'm not saying all men are easily waived or, you know, swayed or persuade, let's put it that way, by different people. But it does seem that way in certain departments, in which it would be very easy for you to fall under temptation. Now, you think this is a whole mutual thing, you know, it's a nice beautiful person and whatnot, and you know, you want to get your groove on. Unfortunately, we were taking a video of everything. So now, if you do not want it circulating, these are the things that are happening. If you do not want it circulating everywhere, if you don't want to lose your job, because you in certain career fields, you would lose your job. You understand? Because that's not what you're supposed to be doing, but you are doing it now. And sometimes it's not even a thing of you would lose your job. Sometimes your reputation, we want to land, your reputation could be tarnished. I mean, who would want to work with you? Let's put it in a doctor sense now. You know, you are completely in a vulnerable position, if not positions. You understand? And now, there's someone coming through and telling you, listen, if you don't do this, and of course they know that you don't want it out there like that, you have to pay me. And let's say you go down into that route now. You pay this person. Yeah, it's nice. Doesn't mean anything to you. You pay the person out of your hair. The money finishes. You know, because sometimes some people don't know what to do with their money. That's why there are people on I Blew It. You get millions. Instead, you used to eat was it shop before? And I don't get me wrong, if you are a shamp lover, I'm not. I don't. That's why I use that example. Yeah, I don't understand what type of course I am, but I don't. Never did. I don't think I ever will. I just don't like it. So that's the example I used. So let's say you were eating it every day. Let's use Bob.
Now, pap, anyone can eat it. Let's use it. Let's use pap shem. Pap again. They were turning you pink last year. But anyway, let's use pap. You eat pap every day. Now, a huge sum of money comes through. Every day, you are buying takeaways. Every day. Because there's nothing wrong with that. You're not used to that, you understand. But you don't have financial literacy. You do not know what to, or financial intelligence. You don't know what to do with your money because you've never had it before. That is why when people win lotto, they have to go through what we call therapy or counseling, something along those lines, so that you understand it's a lot of money before. There's a lot of things you wanted to do, but because, you know, everywhere you go, oh, I have the money, purchase, I have the money. Oh, you want this, purchase. You want alcohol. You want this, you know, things that you won't really see. And then by the end of the day, your money is finished. We're going to pop every day again. There's nothing wrong with Papa. I love Papa, by the way. But you get the idea. Yeah. So going back to that scenery again, going back to a person trying to, you know, more like extortion, sextortion. There's all sorts of torsion, you know. You get the idea. And the money finishes. The person is going to come back again. I want more. And I want more. You know, so you will be finished by the end of the day. You understand? So to curb any of the money giving and the feeling of fearfulness, you understand? Do not. And I know that there's lots of temptations in this world. Beautiful, handsome, looking delicious, yummy. Okay, let's not use yummy. Sorry. That's my nickname. Let's not do that. Let's not involve thyself in all of this. But they are beautiful temptations out here. And sometimes, unfortunately, looks are deceiving. Someone, you might think, oh, look at this pretty thing next to me, you know, Maradona. But yeah, unfortunately, they're not there for the right reason. So please do bear in mind with such things. And this goes for women as well, you know, because I was putting it in that sense. If you're in a big career field, you understand some people, you need to also, and just anyone in general, you understand, you need to also ask yourself, okay, what are you here for? Okay, we are both here for the same thing. Good. You know, unfortunately, we live in a world whereby a lot of things have to constitute to transactionals. You know, it's kind of a transactional type of thing. You give me, I give you. Oh, this is not funny. What's that on that beat? Nope.

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0: It is 14 minutes to the hour of 8 o'clock. Hey, you know, I think I might have a problem. I laugh in very serious situations. It's. Anyway, breakfast in bed, darling. Steph London is coming through with, you know what, you hurting me. Ow.

That is Chef London coming through with a Frenchman's Hana Botswana hurting me. You know, I definitely believe that music is such a spiritual thing. You know why? Because like some of the songs that these artists sing, it's like it more or less it follows them. I don't know if I'm making sense. You know, Rihanna came through and said she's here to stay. Jay came through and said, you know, I'm here to stay. I'm in this for life. And he's still there. You understand? I think certain words, I think words have vibrations. You understand? That's why they are so powerful. That's why they say there's power in the tongue, man. You understand? The things that you say. As this song, she's saying, I heard you got a new girlfriend and it's hurting me. You know, in terms of, I don't mean to bring Burna Boy into this whole thing, but I'm sure that, you know, he got another girl, 6 Vikings. You understand? And it was a problem. You understand? It was a new girl. You understand? It was a problem. And it was hurting her because then they decided to diss each other, you know, things like that. But at least no one got shot. You know, at least that part did not happen as far as we know. You get the idea. But I feel like there's lots of power in the words that you say. So please do say words that bring life into your life. You understand? If you are an upcoming artist, whatever the situation may be, we are all artists in our own rights. In terms of how we do things, how we express things, all of those things, you know, how we dress, all of those things, we are all artists in our own way. So I think when it comes to our words, let's just be careful on how we use our words, because we could either destroy or we could build. That starts with ourselves, of course. If I have words that are, you know, lacking of love towards myself, it's very easier for me to say words towards you or to you and yours that are lacking of love, and therefore there is no foundation that we are building there. You understand? So say right words to yourself. You understand? Wake up in the morning and say, you know, thank the good Lord for the gift of life, regardless of the ups and downs, etc. You get the idea. And then declare, you know, words of affirmation. That's one of the 5 love languages. Yeah, words of affirmation. You know, affirm to yourself that you're great, that you're lovely, that you're powerful, that you're beautiful, that you're wise, intelligent, etc. You're rich, or whatever the situation.

Again, the power of words. Nicki Minaj came through and said, "You are the boss." You know, and who likes to also say, you know, boss? Oh my gosh, there is something about Rick Ross's demeanor, man. Forget his weights and everything. Forget everything else. It's just his energy. He's just giving boss. You feel me? Shout out to him.

0: Yan Moshela ngoku nkosi yami. 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Masikezi bambe apo. Please do not try me. Today is not perfect. As far as it's still hour of 8 o'clock, it's not the time and the place. Ndifuna uvuri cross mna. But I guess uzoyibeka kanjani? Sibeke kanje nkosi yami. It is the 4th of May 2026. May Day, baby. You is a maybe. It's just a saying of mine that I just decided to put because it rhymes. Doesn't even make sense. All she needs. Whoa. All she needs.
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0: Good morning once again to you and yours. Coming through with the Queen and the Boss. Rick Ross featuring Nicki Minaj, but it's one you, the boss. It's 8 o'clock. 8 o'clock. It's 8 o'clock. I have Mrs. Jacqueline Kids ready to give you what she does the best, of course. Before anything, yes, it's 8 o'clock, but just a few seconds. Ma'am, how was your weekend?
1: It's a boss weekend, and it's going to be a boss week.
0: Okay, I love that.
1: I had a boss weekend. It's going to be a boss week.
0: I love that.
1: Yes.
0: Ashe, we affirm.
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1: Thank you very much, Yamkela. Good morning and welcome to your 8 a.m. news on Radio Temaneng. I'm Jacqueline Kete. Our top stories this hour. A man accused of impersonating a state security agency official is expected to appear in the Pretoria Magistrate Court today. The Hawks arrested the suspect last week, acting on intelligence linking the man to alleged extortion targeting local business people. And in other news, the Electoral Commission will today meet with a delegation of the Umkhonto we Sizwe party, including party leader Jacob Zuma in Nkandla, northern KwaZulu-Natal. The engagement forms part of the Commission's ongoing stakeholder outreach in the province in preparation of the local government elections on the 4th of November 2026. Last month, the Commission held similar engagements with Premier Tamin Tuli, AmaZulu King Misuzulu KwaZelithini, as well as leaders of political and civil society organizations. And finally, United States President Donald Trump is optimistic that the process in which his country forces will escort ships through the Strait of Hormuz will succeed. In a social media post, Trump has named the process Project Freedom. Iran has warned that it will consider any U.S. attempt to interfere in the Strait of Hormuz a violation of the ceasefire. Trump also called the decision to escort ships a humanitarian gesture, pointing out that vessels stuck in that region were running low on food and other supplies. The U.S. president also signaled that ongoing talks via Pakistan's mediation could lead to something positive as Washington and Tehran considered the latest proposals to end the war. A recap on our top stories for this hour. A man accused of impersonating as a official is to appear in court today. And in other news, IEC is set to meet with Jacob Zuma and MKP delegates in Nkandla in the KZN. And finally, for your international news, Trump optimistic U.S. escort mission in Strait of Hormuz will succeed. And finally, we're ending off our news with our markets. As the rand is trading at 1 rand 22 cents to the Botswana pula, 16 rand 61 cents to the US dollar, 19 rand 49 cents to the euro, 11 rand 98 cents to the Australian dollar, and negatively trading at 22 rand 57 cents to the British pound. As we also look into our commodities, gold negatively trades today at $4,603.37 per ounce. And silver also at $75.31 per ounce. Platinum positively trading at $2,001.53 per ounce. Brent crude oil also negatively trading today at $108.16 per barrel. That was your news for this hour. Your next bulletin will be on top of the next hour. I'm Jacqueline Kitsi.
0: Thank you very much, Jacqueline Kitsi. It is 4 minutes past the hour of 8 o'clock. And with that being said, we cannot conclude conclude this news bulletin without your sports headlines. Mamelodi Sundowns coach Mugello Cardoso was pleased with his team's free scoring performance against Polokwane City at Loftus Versfeld on Sunday, but stuck on his mantra that at this late stage of the season, only results matter. Sundowns are in a pole position to reclaim their Betway Premiership crown, with a 3-0 victory over Rise and Shine pushing Cardoso's side 5 points clear of nearest rivals Orlando Pirates. It was the first time the Brazilians scored more than one goal in a game in a month since their match against Chippa United. During this period, Sundowns have maintained an 18-match unbeaten streak, which has seen them overtake Pirates and reach a consecutive CAF Champions League final. But despite these impressive results, Cardoso has come under fire from some quarters over claims that his team is not representing the true Bafana-style traditions. The Portuguese tactician has been adamant throughout that he is only interested in winning, and he is stressed that fact again. Meanwhile, Manchester United beats Liverpool 3-2 to seal a return to the Champions League next season, while Tottenham climbed out of the Premier League relegation zone with a 2-1 win at Aston Villa on Sunday. Kobe Mainoo's later winner edged a thrilling encounter at Old Trafford in United's favour after Liverpool had battled back from 2-0 down. Before the match, legendary former United boss Alex Ferguson was taken to hospital as a precaution after falling ill. The Red Devils raced out the blocks to score twice inside the first 15 minutes. Matheus Cunha's deflected strike from the edge of the box beat a third choice Liverpool goalkeeper Freddie Whitman before Benjamin Sesko bundled in from close range. United could have been even further in front by halftime against an out-of-sorts Liverpool lacking the injured trio of Mohamed Salah, Hugo Ekitike and Alexandre Isak. But the visitors were gifted a route back into the game by United mistakes. Dominic Szoboszlai bounced on Ahmed Diallo's wayward pass to run from inside his own half and caught the areas 2 minutes into the second half. And lastly, Durban City FC interim coach Sifiso Pito Dladla has emphasized the importance of collective effort after guiding the club to a historic Nedbank Cup triumph, capping a remarkable debut season in the Betway Premiership. Dladla took over earlier this year after the departure of Sinethemba Badela, stepping into a challenging environment but quickly stabilizing the team. Since his appointment, Durban City have experienced a dramatic turnaround, lifting the first major trophy while retaining seventh place on the league table with four matches remaining in the season. The victory against TX Galaxy represents more than silverware. It marks a defining milestone for a club still shaping its identity after relocating to Durban and earning promotion from the Motsepe Foundation Championship last season. In just one campaign in the top flight, Durban City have transformed from newcomers into genuine competitors. 7 minutes past the hour of 8 o'clock. That concludes the 8 o'clock news bulletin here on Radio Dzimaning. But do stay with us for more updates during the course of the morning. Of course, I am Yamkela Nonjaba.
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Good morning once again, my beautiful people. 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Alent Wagas in Gossiam. Oh, Ubuhle Bagon Gossiam. Oh, Benzo Uvusinova, no 047 to come together and make such a masterpiece. Shout out to you, whoever that you may be, to whoever may concern. 14 minutes past the hour of 8 o'clock. And with that being said, Chonga Man, it's time for the word of the day. Sekunjalo ke maqabane inkosi yami funeke singene kwilizwi lanamhlanje

Ay man, bengiqonda mhlambe basingayenza kanje. 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Tsanguwe. If you don't know this person, I don't know what to tell you, you know. Grew up with a whole lot of flavors of music, you know, but you know when I heard this song, probably 10. I don't know how old I was, but it's a remembrance where we born. Ewe. 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

0: Hayi Ntando, uNtando uthi zangathandwa kanje. Baye abazali bakho Ntando. Sho. Siqhatha apho Ntando ngosi yam, but that's nice. As Ntando, ladies and gentlemen, coming through with Nkuweman. It's you that it treats me well. Oh, darling. 20 minutes past hour of 8 o'clock. Good morning to you and yours.
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0: Welcome back once again, my beautiful people. I'm ready to give you your word of the day. Yes, you can fetch your pen, your paper, whatever the situation is. So just lock it inside your mind because this word is definitely important for the rest of your week. But until then, it is 21 minutes past the hour of 8 o'clock. Good morning to you and definitely

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0: Good morning once again. 22 minutes past the hour of Sngambika ku 8 o'clock. Our word of the day is spelled M-E-T-A-N-O-I-A. That is M-E-T-A-N-O-I-A. Metonia. That is the word of the day. It means a profound transformation of the mind, heart, or self. Often, a spiritual awakening that shifts your entire perspective and direction. Right. It's more or less, I was looking for a word that you can sum up. The word of the day initial was find yourself before you lose yourself. That was such a profound thought in the morning. I wish I could go back to that atmosphere and space again just to put it out there for you, you know, so that you can understand it thoroughly. Where am I coming from when I say that? It is more in a different perspective. Maybe you have your own. But in terms of my in terms of my perspective, right? It is about finding yourself before you lose yourself. Because there's a lot of things you can lose yourself to in this world. A lot of distractions, lots of temptations that we spoke about. Lots of things, man. Zininjizindo in a day. But there comes a point in life where everything still looks normal on the outside. Right? Whether your looks, your clothes, whatever. You take it like your station in terms of your house, where you live. Looks completely normal on the outside, but inside something feels off. You are moving, you are speaking, you are showing up, but it doesn't feel like you. Now that is where metonia begins. It's just the quiet realization that, you know what, I've drifted. It's that internal, it's all about the insides, man. It's that internal turning point. The moment you stop running on autopilot and start asking the real questions. Who do I want to be? Who am I becoming? Is this aligned with me? When did I start settling for less than my truth? Because losing yourself doesn't happen all at once. It's subtle, man. It's little things. It happens in small compromises, ignored instincts, in choosing comfort over authenticity. Now, here's the thing about authenticity. It is what I can pick up from you automatically that I could say, okay, when I think about this, it is connected to you. It is tied to you, ultimately. So that's exactly what it means to have an authentic frame, personality, whatever, mindset, whatever that is. There needs to be something about you that is authentic. That, you know what, everyone is wearing pink. We could all be wearing pink, but you know, when I go into the room, if everyone is wearing pink, there's something about you that just stands out. You get that? That is what we call authenticity. And sometimes it's all about your energy, your aura, your spirit, whatever you want to call it, man. Oxalayo in day one, and it's something that you cannot necessarily see, but you can feel it. You get the idea, you get the gist of that. So with that being said, before you know it, you are living a version of life that feels disconnected from your core. The same awareness that shows you that you are lost is the beginning of finding yourself again. It's great to be self-aware. You know, you understand this is a problem that I'm dealing with. This is my problem right now. You know what the problem is. Now, the next step is finding a solution for the problem. I'm like living life and there is problems, but you don't know what the problem is. You understand, but you feel something, but you don't know what it is. It's much more better to know exactly what you are dealing with so that you can battle it. You understand. Now, metonia is your reset. It's choosing clarity over confusion. Confusion is the devil's work. It's having the courage to pause, reflect, and redirect, even when it's uncomfortable. So what this means, my beautiful people, is letting go of what no longer aligns, releasing expectations that were never truly yours, and rebuilding your identity with intention, not pressure. And most importantly, it just means coming home to yourself. Like if your insides, and let's not say insides because now you're going to think of organs. I'm not talking about that. If your internal environment was a home, your home, because you know exactly what's going on in your body. You know exactly how you feel. You know exactly what's in your mind, your soul, your spirit, all the content. You know that. You ought to know that. If you don't, you'll get there eventually. But nonetheless, or let's just say nonetheless, let's not add but we born in Orlando. And you were to go inside, what would you find? Would it be a mess? Would it be discombulated? It's horror. Would it be like absolutely upside down, or would it be clear? Would you feel home? Would it be warm? Would it be cold? You know, how do you truly feel, and why do you feel that way? That's a question for you and yours. But until then, you don't need to have everything figured out. You don't need a perfect plan. You just need honesty. The truth shall set you free. The kind that allows you to say, this isn't who I am anymore, and I am ready to change that. You know, when I was a child, you are a child. When you are a teenager, you are a teenager. When you are out of the teenagery, you are out of the teenagery. Now, the person I was when I was in my teenage years is not the person that I am now. Yes, I could have a few habits I'm trying to break that I actually got from being a teenager. But I do not think the same way. I do not reason the same way. When I was five, doing five-year-old things. Yes, I do not think like a five. Yes, my imagination could still be childlike, but I do not reason like a five-year-old. You get the idea. So with each and every single change that comes through in your life, to make sure that, you know, you have a sense of what have you learned from the other years. 5 years old has taught me something that, you know, worked for me when I was six, and so it goes. So it's almost like playing tag. You get the idea. So it's the same instance, you know. You can't be 50 years old acting like you are five. Respectfully, of course. It just doesn't make sense. It gives me room as a person that is younger than you to disrespect you, because you don't respect yourself. You get the idea. So yes, sometimes we could say that age is just a number, because there could be a 10-year-old out there that is far more wiser than I am or you, you know. And with our ages combined, we could be absolutely immature, very childish. Not childlike, childish. There's a difference compared to that of a 10-year-old. You understand? So yes, so sometimes we could put it that way. You get the idea. But I'm not saying I act your age, but it would be nice, you know, to have more people doing that. You know what? There's a specific way in which you hold yourself, but to each their own. Nonetheless, if you feel that shift, that discomfort, that inner nudge, don't ignore it. That's not confusion, that's awakening. Metonia is exactly that. And it might just be the most powerful moments of your life, the moment you choose to find yourself before you lose yourself completely. Yeah, find yourself. You know, find who you are, what you are, when you are, how you are, why you are. You get all those questions. They are all within you. You just need to have a sort of relationship with yourself that cannot be broken by outside people. You know, the reason why we get so hurt sometimes is because, you know what? I am looking for you to validate me. I want you as my lover, as whatever in my life. I want you to validate me. I need you to tell me this and this and this, things that I am supposed to know. Yes, it's nice to hear other people say certain things, but those things should not be so rare. In terms of you telling yourself that if a whole bunch of people come through and say, oh my gosh, you are beautiful, and then there's just one person that says you are ugly, and then there your whole world crashes. You understand? It's about what you believe, the notion. If I'm gonna come to you and tell you that you are dumb, don't take any offense to it, unless you are. Of course, you have to put people, that's why I say life is it's like a contradiction. You have to put people in their place, you understand? But there's some things in which you do not necessarily have to pay attention to so much, because it's just brought there to rage bait you. It's what the 2K say, rage bait. It's there to provoke you, basically, in simple terms. You know you're not dumb. Yeah, I just said you're dumb. Now, there you are, you're taking me to Mars, the sun. We're going around the world, coming back again. Hey, take me Limpopo, come. We will, you know, You're on brooms now, down again, hell and back, you know. If you know that's not you, should not necessarily affect you so much. Yes, it's important to put people in their place, but sometimes some people just want your attention. And by wanting your attention, when you give it, they drain it. So at the end of the day, you feel so tired, man. You feel like, ha, huh, wow, open the world, let me go inside, or open the core, or whatever, the earth, let me go. You know what I'm saying? So do not take other things into consideration. Some people are just sent there to provoke you. Don't allow that to take part. You should, that's why it's important to know yourself, believe in yourself, because there will be doubters out there. And if you are starting something, it's important to keep it to you and your God. You understand? Because there are doubters out there. And if you have a weak spirit, if you are not really rooted in your foundation of what it is that you are or what it is that you are doing, when other people come through, it's a reflection. You are doing something that has not been done before, or has been done before, but it seems difficult for me, you know? Therefore, I'm like, oh no, you can't do that. But why can't you do that? I can't do that. That is why I'm reflecting my insecurity on you. And because you are not really rooted in the foundation that you were starting, now you're also going to believe, oh, you can't do that. And guess what? Yes, you can't do that. Because I just told you can't, and you can't. But if you are going to say, okay, you can't do that, I can do this, and you are going to watch me do it. You must khatelela, man. Sometimes you must khatelela. Sometimes you need to be hard. You know, if life has been hard on you, it's teaching you to also be hard on certain things. Let's both be hard. Let's see who's hard here. You get the idea? Got it.
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0: Amaske si chinchiman gahle gahle benfuna mna uvelena. How?

good morning once again to you and yours. Coming through with Drake featuring Ooh Black Coffee. Be kwanamas apango siam. Award winner year to E Coffee M Yama Xeni. It's 21 minutes to the hour of 9 o'clock. That is Drake coming through with the text Go Green. You're dealing with me rough. Anyway, let's go see Baker up.

Listen, I know that you send this at 6:30. Thank you so much for that. But let's just say we are here now. We are here definitely for you and yours. She's saying happiest birthday to my lovely child, Hot Tato Salmon. I wish many more years to come from her mommy. On Thursday, last week Thursday, was that a... That was the loss. That was on the 30th. Your mother was having a birthday. On the 4th, your child, Hotato. Of course, now Hotato is probably at school. And I apologize for not wishing her while she was around. But mommy dearest, if you can just give me the honor, or do me the honor of just letting her know I did wish her. So happy birthday, happy new year. Execute the plan perfectly. Most importantly, may the good Lord bless you abundantly, Mem Hotato Salmon. Yes, happy birthday to you. Your mama says that she loves you. She loves you a lot. She says you must be a good girl. Focus. You must cook and clean and all of those things. I don't know how the situation is at home. Don't get me wrong. But happy birthday to you. Have yourself a blessed one, an abundant one. Not just the day, but the week, the month, the season, the year, and the years to come. Make it decades and centuries if you want to take it that far. You get the idea. Happy birthday to you, darling. Have yourself a beautiful one. Makasi bambe apo, shout out to Hotato. It is 19. Make it 19 minutes to the hour. You know, you can see a hater. You can see a hater, but every time I say that time, it always changes for some odd reason. I did mention that the weather was going to be changing, so I hope you have a jacket in hand. It's not windy per se, but it is cold. No, winter came through very early this year. We don't know what it is. Could it be climate change? Who knows? But you are to stay warm. Get your winter clothes and all of those things, even though the best time to buy winter clothes is in summer, and the best time to buy summer clothes is in winter, because, you know, it's not so significant. So the prices go down, just giving you a life hack over there. But if it is that you did not get winter clothes like myself, you know, because I have a closet filled with dresses. I was on a spree of dresses this summer. So, they are all looking at me like, okay, darling, so what are we going to wear? And me, I don't like repeating clothes, but guess what? The state of the economy does not allow me, you know, to not repeat them.

Magabane Nkosi yami kukho lo sisapha sithi definition of love bengiqonba mhlambe yabona le weather binjani mhlambe ngasebenzela sonke Nkosi yami have yourself a beautiful one.

0: Good morning once again, my beautiful people. 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Mana undenza undenza mat oro. But anyway, I do remember that on Friday we had a couple of mishaps, you know, with our Miss Computer. She has finally, she's no longer on a periodic table. She's fine now. She's happy now, probably ovulating. Say you are a definition of love. Maskaziye ke apo. Listen now, on Friday, Shim, I have to do it. No, I have to because this is nice. Morning, Yamgela. Your playlist is fire.
1: You see a fire?
0: The name of Jesus. You see, listening to you on my way to work. Thank you so much for that. Oh. And then you said, good morning, RTS. This is another listener. Moses the Ball Driver, 2 Chainz birthday. Morning, Yamgela. Since I asked for the song, I'm sorry. It's not my fault. I'll play it for you today. Yeah, it's better late than never. You get the idea? Better safe than sorry. Hey, very lekker sound, my sister. From Babsi Mlangeni in number 2. Ow! Shout out to number 2. If you are from number 2, number 1, there's also number 10, there's also number 100. But if you are from number 2, shout out to you guys. Thank you so much for tuning in. You say lekker sound, my sister. What was I playing on Friday? You know, sometimes it's always when I'm not paying attention to something that is like good. The moment I pay too much attention. So basically, I am the type that must not do too much. I must just do it. Yeah, nah, we thank you for the life hack. You know, because now that I'm having an introspection. Every time I do something polily, like no pressure, I'm just calm. You know, almost like you would feel like I'm not in the mood, but I am. But you can't say, like a poker face type of vibe. It goes smoothly. Let me take it, Ernstach. Radio Tumanin, good morning. But la Roboali Municipal Manager. This is Radio Tumanin, sorry. Okay. You had my tournament. Grilling that. Ow.

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Thank you so much for tuning in, even on my weird days. I'm not even gonna lie to you. Friday was a bit off for me. Oh, I was only playing music. I remember now. You can tell I was not really, but that's cool. She said she won't rest until she knows for sure.

0: All right, so now that I think about it more thoroughly, that is Naomi Sharon coming through with a definition of love. 11 minutes to the hour of 9 o'clock. And with that being said, ladies and gentlemen, people want to speak to Municipal Ward. Municipal Ward, something along those lines. Just want to figure out what is the issue exactly. Should have actually been finished. When you realize things when you've already done it, it's like, shoot now, ask questions later. Now you have done the most with the host.
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1: 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Nope.

0: Now yeah, we're talking about the club at ngoba siphethe apha u Eminem coming through with Rihanna, but sibona love the way you lie. I just love it when you lie.
1: Monday, is that you, darling? Is that you, love?

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Ah. Ah. Ah. Contract terminated. That's Rihanna coming through with Eminem and Batibona. Love the way you lie. Just love the way you lie to me. Ugh! Delicious. But anyway, Justin Bieber's coming through with What Do You Mean? That it is 4 minutes to the hour of 9 o'clock. And with that being said, since Jacqueline Getz has got you covered, what she does the best, that is her news headlines, of course. And from my side, well, the last hour, I shall just be unpacking everything for you so you know exactly what you were eating today in case it was a mixed chanyan. Ogwibone, we spoke about raw fish. Some people don't like sushi. But you can't live without sushi.

0: definitely finished it in time. That was Justin Bieber coming through with What Do You Mean? It is 9 o'clock. Good morning to you and yours. Dumelang Molweni Goeiemôre almal.
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2: Thank you very much, Yamkela. Good morning and welcome to your 9 a.m. news. I'm Jacqueline Kete. Let's head straight into our top stories for this hour. In our local news, the police dog unit will join the rescue team deployed in Kuruman in the Northern Cape to search for a man who went missing on Thursday last week. Another man's body was found over the weekend after they were swept away when they attempted to cross a submerged bridge following heavy rains, which led to flooding in Kuruman. Provincial police spokesperson Cheryl Ellers says the SAPS are still investigating an inquest into the accident. And in other news, a month and data from the Central Energy Fund shows substantial under recoveries of 1 rand 73 cents for 93 unleaded petrol and 2 rand 4 cents for 95 unleaded, which are likely to be averaged out to a petrol increase of around 1 rand 88 cents per litre for both grades. Diesel is looking set for an increase in the region of 4 rand 3 cents per litre following government announcement that the temporary fuel tax relief measures would be boosted by a further 93 cents for diesel and extended in its current form in the case of a petrol. Meanwhile, witness G will testify before the Madlanga Commission of Inquiry in Pretoria today. The crime intelligence officer, who is believed to handle informers, will appear remotely and off camera but be audible to the public. Advocate Matthew Cheskelson will lead witness G's evidence. The commission said in a statement that the decision was made to protect the witness's identity and that parts of the witness's testimony will be held fully in camera, meaning no part of that testimony will be public. The commission is probing alleged criminality, corruption, and political interference in the criminal justice system. And lastly, Western Cape Mobility Minister Isaac Seleku has welcomed the Passenger Rail Agency of South Africa's announcement of service improvements on the Malmesbury line set to take effect from today. The changes aim to provide faster travel times and a more reliable schedule for commuters. A key feature is the introduction of an express service through Aikenfontein station aimed at reducing overcrowding and improving service reliability. A recap on our top stories for this hour. Police dog unit to be deployed in Kuruman to search for a missing man. And also in other news, month end data from the Central Energy Fund shows substantial under recoveries of 1 rand 73 cents for 93 unleaded petrol and 2 rand 4 cents for 95 unleaded, which are likely to be averaged out to a petrol increase of around 1 rand 88 cents per litre for both grades. Meanwhile, witness G will be testifying before the Madlanga Commission of Inquiry in Pretoria today. The crime intelligence officer, who is believed to handle informers, will appear remotely and off camera but be audible to the public. And finally, Western Cape Mobility Minister Isaac Seleku has welcomed the Passenger Rail Agency of South Africa's announcement of a service improvements on the Malmesbury line said to take effect from today. And that was your news for this hour. Your next bulletin will be at 10 a.m. and it will be in Afrikaans from myself, Jacqueline Kitsi.
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0: It's 4 minutes past the hour of 9 o'clock. Thank you so much, Sisters Jacqueline Kete, for giving us the news that matters to us. But until then, good morning. to the world out there. Ay, go pambana, love. You can't just come in with the streets. Say hello.

Jonga ndizeku uwengo kunomzana. Thank you for the stack. Let's go into it. Good morning, beautiful voice of radio. Is that me? Thank you. Good morning to you too. It's been some time since we last spoke, me and you. True. Nowadays, I'm so busy, preoccupied with work and other things that are keeping me very, very busy, understandably. When I find time, I listen to your beautiful voice. Thank you. Hey, Bandla. You can already tell me and compliments. Yeah, they are there, but you have a way of making it so close to sound very beautiful, sexy. Thank you. Siyabulela nkosiyam. But I am listening to you with issues that are affecting us. Of course. I'm just watching our leader addressing empty stadiums. Just saying, have a lovely day and thank you for the good music. Thank you. I'll take that one. The good music part. Hey, it's very hard. It's not easy because you don't know what a person is feeling in the morning. You get the idea. You just have to pray to the good Lord that your music is making sense. You get the idea. Yeah. But nonetheless, thank you so much for the endless amounts of compliments. I am grateful for them. And you were talking about other issues. Of course, the leader that is now Cyril Ramaphosa, of course, addressing empty stadiums. It was sad. You know, a lot of people made a joke out of it, you know, but in the seriousness of it, I think it was not a matter of it turning out to be a joke. It was a matter of people are actually very tired of listening to empty promises, you know. Every year we probably they're gonna get there the stage to give them a little surface history. Nyana, which we've come a long way. Of course we've come a long way, in which we have a very, very long way to still go, you understand, in fixing what is happening in our country, especially now, you know, we're losing relations with other countries, understandably, from where other South Africans are coming from. They would like illegal immigration to be out of the country, but that is not the only thing that is plaguing this country. We have the likes of, again, that is also connected to illegal immigration, the likes of high unemployment rates, the likes of service delivery not being delivered as it's supposed to, you know, sewage, old infrastructure, potholes. Man, it is too much. It is too much to talk about. It's too much to complain about. And less solutions, which is not going to work for us, especially in the year that we are in now. It's 2026, it's 4 years to 2030. So we cannot continue like this. It's going to go on like this. It's probably going to get to a point where it's like 50 years of democracy, 100 years of democracy. But we need to see some sort of change. I'm not saying there isn't. There has been a lot of good changes that, you know, maybe we do not necessarily speak about as we ought to, mainly because there's a lot of issues that one or people need to tackle. But understandably, I would like to believe that we are going into a very serious time in November as elections are approaching. And it will be time for one of these days, one of these months to come, that we as South Africans would have to choose the next president. We'd have to choose who is going to be governing us, which party will be getting our votes and all of those things, which is a very pivotal step that we will be going into. And that is why I feel like this time that we are in right now, it will be absolutely amazing if, you know, all these governmental spheres would kind of educate people. Instead of saying your vote is important, your vote matters, where is that vote going into? When you're saying you're voting, what does that actually imply for you and also yours? Seeing the trend that has been happening during the course of the years, obviously, that we have passed, and what a little has changed and what has changed in terms of much, of course. But that is what we are looking at right now. And I think November is going to be a very interesting month. So that ought to be very, very interesting in the long run, you know. But guess is Otini, 14 minutes past the hour of 9 o'clock. It's been a long time since we had a conversation between you and me. Ow! Chonga. Sorry, it's like this, eh? I do tend to have screws in my head sometimes, but don't worry. They are loose for a reason. It's for the good of everyone. Kubala sizigama lakhe.
Dilibele ngosi yam ngeke ndikuqade at all sozo ndikuqade nanku ngosi andimlibala kanjani u African Princess. Good morning to you and yours, the 14 minutes past the hour of 9 o'clock. Listen, you know exactly where you are at. This is none other than the Wake Up Call. Thank you for waking me up and waking up with me and allowing me to set the tone for your Monday. Hope there's no blues. There's a mixture of clouds lingering above us. It might decide to pour. It might decide to hold still. Until obviously the commander is like, release! And by the time it releases, I get it when you will have your jacket in hands. Otherwise, shall release you with. I want to know, how was your long weekend? You know, for the first time in a long time, I actually spent a lot of time at home. Felt really long, but in a nice way, you know? Good sometimes to be away, then come back. But yeah, then the country will not be out.

Wazana apha bathi bona bogogo nkosi yam sithi sibulele kwamampinga nonke nkosi yam andihambi ndodwa bakhona apha ngosithethayo. How does that feel scary?

I need those grannies from 1920 something. 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Oh, kokongosi, I need them, you know? We're going in a different age. Obviously, we are young, me and you, all of us, right? There will be a time when you are also a grandmother, you understand? Oh, that's such a thought. But you learn a lot from sensible people, you know? So we need, like, sensible older people, like grannies and grandfathers and great-grandfathers and great-grandmothers, you understand? I grew up with mostly women around me. Very powerful woman at that. As what I'm saying, we need, like, a great-grand figures from the 90s, so we born. Yeah, but we are in the 2000s now, so, you know? Gonna tell my grandkids, yo gang, so what's up gang, yo, can we just preserve culture? I think that's very important for us to preserve culture. Yes, you can know your English, which is an important language seeing the day and age we are in. You know, you need to know English and whatnot so that you can pass your message through whereby a majority of people understand what we want. But when it comes to your language as an African person, it's important to preserve it. Otherwise, it's ophelelo. Ukuyibona lanto. And ofuna ufika kwa situation whereby your grandchildren or your children come to you, I don't understand what she's saying. Oh, embalming a puma. But there's nothing wrong with that. There's nothing wrong. Okay, there is. But to be honest, let me not take two sides. I'm on one side with this one. There's no two sides to this one at all. There's absolutely something wrong with it. There is. You know, obviously, abanye abantwana bakhulela edolophini kuyibona. Burbs, that's where they grew up in, you know, understand this. It's a new age, you know. All of that, but it's important to preserve culture. You know, it's important to know who you are within all the elements, the bloodlines you come from that have made a mixture of you. And knowing a language as well is very important, especially as an African child, you understand? Yeah, we can speak English. If you don't understand my native language, yes, that is what I would constitute to saying, yes, I might not speak it properly. Angeke undi hlebe ngesiTswana nkosi yami ungaboyizama londo ndza kufaka inqindi mna joking but ho khona go ntseba ka seTswana ga se tshwe sentle eh ka dumela mara ga se utlo ya bona so kuzoba king king abetshe mna nawe ukuyibona Africans is the elder, you know, ek brought it so saver where as ek alleen is mar let the people listen to me. It just leaves, like that deodorant you put inside the house. When you leave, it stays inside the house. It leaves. It feels like that. You can smell it. It's in the air. It's wow. It's nice. Get outside. Talk to the people and Afrikaans. My broer. It's a big star, hoor. As well, when we talk about history in general, of course, in school now, you go to an English and an African school, you know. Some schools, they do have your native language. I know that in certain schools in Kimberley, you could do English and your native language, like Setswana or Sekosa, if you want to. No, I think that's great. Should add all languages. Each and every school, all of them, whichever one you want to do, go ahead with it. We are in a rainbow nation. I think that's about change. We're in a rainbow nation. So with that being said, English, yes, of course, that's more like a worldwide type of language, you know, in which everyone needs to understand. If you go to America, there's Black Americans. Unfortunately, some have lost their heritage. They don't know where they come from, which parts of Africa they come from, because 400 years of slavery is not a joke. You get the idea. So with that being said, they just known as Black Americans. So I think the biggest language there is English, you know, and other surrounding parts, the closer countries next to the continent, you understand.
talking about North America now, not South. So English all over the world. You get the idea. That's why they need teachers in China. So if you're looking for a job opportunity, if you want to go into teaching, you want to go, oh, you can do that. And you can teach other countries English. You understand? Job opportunities and stuff. Can leave South Africa, come back, and you can tell us about sushi and stuff.

So yeah, so preserve your culture. Preserve it, hold on tightly to it. Let your children know about your culture. If you are an Afrikaans speaking person, colored, white, whatever the situation is, yeah, of course you're going to preserve your culture. Same way, if you are a Tswana speaking person, Xhosa, Zulu, Pedi, whatever the situation is, utlabulela, uzotheta, khuluma, bua, come back. Still confusing those two, but you get the idea. Yeah, it's important to know your culture, where you come from, who you are, your clan names, you know, isiZulu sakho, all of those things, especially as a black person in South Africa, because you cannot marry your cousin. You know, it's important to know your clans, you know, because now ndingumampinga, and then there comes a guy. And, you know, let's say now I find an attraction towards him. He finds an attraction towards me. And he's like, ha, I am going to marry this one. Just to find out his mpinga. We can't do it. The love has to die immediately. Which we could have kept from the get-go. You understand? Culture is very important. It's very interesting as well. Of course, there's certain traditions in culture where you're like, eesh, kunzi malana, what do you mean we... But it is how it kept a lot of people going. You understand? So yeah, and honor the people that came before you. One of them, I'd say Jesus is an ancestor, to be honest, because 2000 years ago we were not there. You get the idea. But let me not fight with the church. Let me not fight with the church. I'm just saying. What are we celebrating today? Today is International Firefighters Day, a powerful day honoring the bravery, sacrifice, and dedication of firefighters around the world, especially those who lost their lives in the line of duty. May their soul rest in peace, and shout out to the ones that are in this department, making sure you extinguish the fires of hell. Also, in terms of lifestyle days, it is Bird Day today, focusing on appreciating and protecting bird species and biodiversity. If you love birds, shout out to you. I like peacocks. Yeah, I think they're cool. I think they're beautiful. Until I actually found out that it's the males that actually put out their wings there so that they can charm the other female peacock. That's nice. You know, she learned a lot from what is this thing called? Nature. It is also Melanoma Monday. It raises awareness about skin cancer prevention and early detection. It is also National Renewal Day, encouraging personal growth, fresh starts, and self-improvements. Yes. It's Anti-Bullying Day as well, promoting kindness, inclusion, and standing against bullying. Okay. It's also International Respect for Chickens Day. You know, you could pay your respect. I'm so sorry to people that like are against this, but to make even things worse, in the Eastern Cape, I'm sure you also do this. If you go home, which means you chase the chicken, a live chicken. It can wake you up in the morning. You chase it, you get it, and then you obviously do what needs to be done to the chicken in order to eat it. So maybe it is sensitive to you if you don't eat meat. And I respect that. I definitely do. I've tried it, but because of the background I come from, it is hard to stay away from the meat. That affects. The meal does not make sense if there is no meat. It does not matter from... Okay, no. Whoa. It does matter which animal it comes from. But if you are a chicken lover, you can commemorate all the chickens that you've eaten. You know, can go buy yourself streetwise. Be streetwise. Be street smart. You see, I didn't mention any brand. I just said be streetwise. You understand? Because they don't pay me. All those two rents, I'm not mentioning names. Give it to me.
So you get the idea. It advocates for the humane treatment of chickens, Shame. No, besides eating them. Oh, no, man. I think I've had a lot of chicken. In my defense, I've had a lot of chicken. So I'm not really a chicken person, you understand? Cowards. No.

0: And with that being said, it is a Kind Day. That's K-I-N-D. That's Kids in Need of Diapers. Raising awareness about diaper need and support families in need. You see now, we've made a day for these kids in need of diapers. Was it a... before the diapers, me, it was the towel around me. No, I remember it very vividly. It was around me. It's the one that you take off the child, then you have to clean whatever mess the child has made and wash it and then hang it outside, put it on again. So it was not a Pampers type of, you buy it at the shop, you take it out, you throw away. No, babes, you have to wash this. You understand? That's why I respect everyone that took a contribution, man, in raising me up. You know, it must not have been easy. It was probably not easy. You get the idea. Until now, but now it's, you know, there are children out there that need diapers, you understand. Things happen in life, and we are not here to judge anyone, to each their own, you know, but there are people that are in need of certain things. So if you, as an individual, whatever it may be, if you see someone lacking and you have more than enough to go around, please do not be selfish, you understand. Just give out there, you know, whatever the reasons may be. Oxalaya, you don't have, and I do, you understand. So let me give back to you, you know, let it help you with whatever in that time, and then you find a plan if I'm not there again to help you. You get the idea. Yeah, just helping one another, it's much more better. Anyway, this is what's happening today. This is what we are celebrating. I think my favorite one out of all of this is International Respect for Chickens Day. You just gotta respect the chicken, man, you know. You I'm out here talking about chickens. They're gonna shout at me there.
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0: Ay bomos, ndayiqobela kudala lena mani ukuyibona. Yeah. It's 29 minutes to the hour of singambeka ku 10 o'clock. You have been absolutely amazing. Sizoyivala ngoku nkosi yam. Thank you for joining me. Kule nkqubo siyibiza wake up call. Ewe, sizovuka namhlanje nkosi yam, sizovuka. Actually, we are here to wake up. Isn't that a nice feeling? You know, to sleep and you don't even know where you are going to in your sleep. You see all kinds of atrocities in your dreams. Jesus, sometimes you even have to wake up and just watch something to distract you from what you have just saw in your dreams. You know, and you wake up, you actually wake up. There are people that did not wake up this morning. So you have to be grateful. You know, no matter how life can be sometimes, you know, it is just that faith inside of you that wakes you up. I think it is. That is what faith is. Going to sleep at night, believing that tomorrow you're going to wake up. That is why you make plans for the next day. Oh no, Tommy, I will see you tomorrow. Things like that. That is nice. That is a nice thing. And the fact that you have another day still, if the story is not finished, darling. So, if the story is not finished, darling, and you are said to be the captain of your boat or ship or whatever that you are on, captain, you know, that means you have a pen. And if it's a story, obviously you're writing it down, you know. Whether your life is a movie, it is a book, whichever part of it it is, you know. Some people don't understand your book, that's why they don't read it. Don't take offense. Sometimes it's the articulation, the words in the book in which they do not understand. Maybe it's in another language, you know. Sometimes, even to myself, a book can look beautiful or maybe handsome, depending on the gender of the book. You get the idea. And maybe I can even understand what's inside the book. But it does not mean I have to take the book home with me. You get that? Yeah. Shout out!

Hey, bona lando ke maqabane. Eh injalo lo nje nkosi yami. Sometimes you are that beautiful book. You know, and you want a specific reader to read your book, but it so happens is this person does not even read books. You know, don't worry, the right hands will find you and read you and open and close that lal. My words structure, that's what I need to work on, because wow, wild, get the idea. If you are a movie, like my favorite movie, you might look at it like, what is this? You understand? But it's my favorite movie. It has nothing to do with you. And I don't need you to understand why I love this movie. Just because it's my favorite movie, I didn't say it's the best. It's just my favorite. You get the idea? So that's how you're supposed to see life sometimes. People have their favorite movies in which other people will not watch. And it's okay. This has everything to do with you. It has not, your taste buds have nothing to do with me. Like, for instance, there's someone out there that likes Samp. You know, there are people, a group of people, major, they like Samp. You know, Dombolo, you know, Dombi and stuff, and all of those things. And they love it. They enjoy it. Now, just because me, oh, don't get me wrong, I love Dombolo, it's fine. But it's, you see how hard it's, hey, do you see? Just me saying it, you've already lost the plot. You know, and there's nothing wrong with that. Yes, it is a cultural meal, I get that. I just don't prefer it. If I am very hungry and there's no food around, I would eat it. You understand? Now, for so long as we have options, darling, it's not my preference. You understand? So we all have preferences. You know, if I'm a movie and I'm there and there are people watching me, that's cool. There are some people that they don't want to involve themselves. There's no need for me to take heart. You understand? Everyone has their tribe. You get the idea. There are people that are going to like you, matter of fact, love you, adore you, cherish you. I'm going to put you on a pedestal, and there are others that are going to take you from that pedestal and put you down. Boof. And then after putting you down, they step on you. You understand? That's not the type of people that you want to keep around you. So choose wisely. It's like a blue pill and a red pill. Yes, take it as a matrix. You must choose wisely. It's all about your choices after all in this life. You can find choices in the hospital. You can find it in bathrooms. If that is the type of choice you want.

what we've learned today is that if you are a teenager, mjolo is not for you, darling. So if you are a young person, maybe it's not for you for now. You know, wait until a certain stage, you understand? Because even the older people, it's a bit of a peanut butter with no water to take it down. Is it difficult? So yeah, no, it is not good at all, at all, at all. You know, when you are a young person, you have lots of options to go around. But now, what happens if you meet someone, you know, you think they love you and you make a mistake? Aphela ngalonzo minkosi yami sisayifunda ukuyibona. So that is what we've learned. We've also learned a lot of things as well, which I have forgotten, in which I guarantee you I will remember as soon as I say goodbye.

Siyabule lange magic wena makhazi siyakwazi wena unayo magic inkosi yami. We do know that it is 19 minutes to the hour of 19 18 all the time. At this point we got the gist.

Hey, Magabane, before Ndinishi and Ngosiam, for the ones that are gambling, yes, it's called gambling. If it is that, you know, I won't call the names, but if you are gambling, just make sure that you do not purchase something beyond your control. You know, there was a person that, you know, maybe they were drunk or something. They wanted to buy airtime, for instance, on the banking app. I'm sure they wanted 100 rand, but instead of pressing 100 rand or something, they pressed 10,000 rand. And they purchase 10,000 rand of airtime. And obviously, that was a big debate. You know, you're now calling your service, like, listen, it was a mistake. Can you return it? And you can't do that. You are asked, you know, are you sure? But he said, sure. I don't know what was happening, but let's leave that one. A 33-year-old man, he allegedly shot himself after purchasing 6,000 rand gambling voucher in Toyando. I think it was not what he wanted. You know, maybe it was a lot of money for him. You know, and imagine you purchase a 6,000 rand gambling voucher and then you still don't win.

0: Like I said, 1,000 ways to die. It is 16 minutes to the hour of 10 o'clock. Thank you so much for joining me this morning. Well, we are not mourning. You see, English, né? This is why I feel like English is such... It's powerful in a sense, but it is also very, like, spelling. You understand? Mourning. What is so good about mourning? From now on, I'm going to change that, and I'm going to say... good day. Yeah, a good day. Because, like, morning, good morning. Didn't you think about it? Let's think about it, guys. Let's think about it. You know, because your brain cannot differentiate between yes or no, or wrong or right, until you actually tell it this is wrong and this is right. You understand? So, good day. Let's change it. It's gonna take a while for me to adjust to that new thing, but when I say it again, just understand that I'm saying good day.
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0: My beautiful people, we've come to the end of our show. Thank you for having me. Jonga igama nguyamkela umampinga usenza mpulo kwaqoshi mntomntwana mawawa khetha umthandayo ndithingi hours no shukela no njaba. Your host from 6 right up until 10. This is your wake up call. Thank you so much for joining me this morning and allowing me to set the tone for you and definitely yours. Again tomorrow, same place, same time, 6 until 10. Let's do it again. Until then, from me to you, continue burning bright, keep your game tight, to take care of your mind, chase and attract to what matters into your life, and walk boldly into your day. I'm a swine in the why, so do not wonder why. Stay blessed and stay tuned to Radio Demanding. 89.1 is the frequency. 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Kwa kulu nangagulinga nayo. Ama mpinga onke. Kwa siyam abulele. We cities. Puma pa wampondo land. Yebo. Kwa siyam apa. But until then, take care.

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We will reply to your complaint in writing within 3 days of receipt of your complaint. If you are not satisfied with our answer, you can send your complaint to the Consumer Department of the Independent Communications Authority of South Africa. 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

little grey bird. Hello, friends. Last week, Sarbeg and Navi discovered a strange egg. Remember? Navi convinced Sarbeg to come back in 3 days' time to see if the egg had hatched. Navi thinks it's a dinosaur egg. What type of egg do you think it is? What type of egg can be so big? Sarbeg and Navi enter the forest to birds chirping happily. Hello, birdies! Navi calls out. The little birds sing back. Oh, Sarbeg, I love the forest. It's so pretty. Navi chases a butterfly. Sarbeg, we have to look for my red scarf. I marked a spot where the egg is with my red scarf. They peek under the leaves and look in mud puddles. Sarbeg, where could the egg be? Asks Navi. I don't see my red scarf anywhere. It's not here. Navi sounds worried. She crawls under a big bush to see better, but she doesn't see the scarf or the egg anywhere. Suddenly, Sarbeg calls out, Navi, here's your scarf, over here. Navi runs closer. She picks up the bright red scarf. She looks around, but all she sees are twigs, some dried leaves, and mud puddles. The egg is gone. She looks and looks, and then she finally spots something white. She walks closer and closer to take a look. Oh, Sarbeg, look here. This is strange. It looks like eggshells. Look, just an empty shell. Sarbeg runs closer, excited. Pieces of eggshell is all he can see. Oh, wow. Now we'll never know what hatched, says Sarbeg. Navi thinks about this. Well, the egg didn't have a mummy. Or she would have been sitting on it. Now this poor baby creature is all alone. Sarbeg, we have to find it. We have to. They search all afternoon. They call and look under plants and crawl under bushes and through shallow caves. Eventually, they sit down on a big flat rock. Oh, they're exhausted. The sun is high in the sky and they are hot and sweaty. Now what? Sarbeg wants to know. I don't know. We probably have to go home. My mom is fetching me soon, Navi says sadly. But suddenly they hear something. It sounds like a little chick. The sound is coming from underneath the rock they're sitting on. Beep, beep, beep. Beep, beep, beep, beep, beep, beep, beep. Goes the sound. Navi jumps off the rock and looks underneath it. Under the rock is a very bewildered little grey creature with big black eyes. The creature is shivering. Hello? Is it you that hatched out from the egg? Navi asks. The creature squeaks, oh, come here, little one. Navi carefully puts out her hand as the creature comes closer, and Navi sees that it has a sharp little beak and wings. It's a little bird. The little bird walks up to Navi and gently nibbles at her hands. She's hungry, Sarbeg. Sarbeg comes closer. How do you know it's a girl? He asks, pretending to be upset, but looking curiously at the little bird. I just know. What can we feed her? I don't know. Maybe Prunutro. I've got some at my house. Let's take her home. Navi carefully picks up the little grey bird and puts it down on her red scarf. They walk home slowly and carefully. Eventually, the little bird stops shivering and her big black eyes start staring at Navi. Beep, beep, beep, goes the little bird and opens her beak wide. It's okay, we're gonna feed you soon, don't worry. Navi gently touches the little bird's head. At home, they give the bird some runny Prunutro and a bit of water. The little bird eats greedily and drinks all the water. Sarbeg and Navi spend all afternoon building a house. When it gets dark, the little bird lies down in her cozy new bed in Navi's bedroom. Next time, come and find out what type of bird it is. See you then. The end.

0: En die mense, soos ek gesê het, nog steeds hier aangesluit on the hip is hype is frequency, where you get everything and more. 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You know, I'm gonna be give fun to me with the fabulous with So Into You and work a big fun Tony Braxton with He Wasn't a Man Enough for You. And ek is down feel a mood on to beat me here rhythm and blues. For all die mense wat nou miskien 'n harde breek gekry het, miskien hey, somebody cheated on you. 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Ek is daar om te kyk vir almal. 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Ons druk om deur, ons hou om vas vanaf 10 tot binne in 2 uur vandag. 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Soos ek gesê het, jy kry dit net hierso, by Radio Dimmaning.
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So, in regards with our spiritual encouragement means, I mean, as I said, there are a lot of forces, you know, kind of trying to pull us down, and most importantly, it is spiritual encouragement from vandag. It's basically to focus upon relinquishing away the stronghold of the enemy. Because, I mean, the stronghold of the enemy, we might not actually be aware of this, but it is the one that basically suppresses us the most when it comes to our life. And, you know, is the main contributor in our life challenges. Because at the end of the day, he knows our sense of weaknesses. So he basically uses all of that and more against us to kind of break us down and to keep us there and not actually put us upon the path to fulfill upon our purpose. So, you know, when it comes to relinquishing the stronghold of the enemy, it's very much crucial, because now it needs a sense of, you know, spiritual mechanism. It needs for you to have all the necessary weaponry which you will need to dismantle this, you know, stronghold, to dismantle all of the negative thought patterns that the enemy plants upon in your head. Because he starts by, you know, kind of, you know, nitpicking your brain. It starts by planting doubt within you, and once you believe on that doubt, it's where you at the end of the day become that person that stands in your own path in the fulfillment of your purpose. So breaking away and relinquishing yourself away from the stronghold of the enemy is actually of crucial importance. So it leads me to a biblical scripture which is there definitely om vir julle al bemoediging aan te bied, just to give you that reference point that this is the armor that we need to definitely sustain ourselves by pushing through this you know, stronghold that the enemy has set up as a sense of you know, a gateway from the fulfillment of our purpose. Now if you were to look at the scripture 2 Corinthians 10:3-5, it does state out by saying that, "For though we walk in the flesh, we do not war according to the flesh. For the weapons of our warfare are not carnal, but mighty in God for pulling down strongholds, casting down arguments, and every high thing that exalts itself against the knowledge of God, which then will also be bringing down every thought in captivity to the obedience of Christ." So it's basically there, mensa, om vir ons al moed aan te gee. Just to give us that reference point that by using God as the weaponry force in our life and relying upon his word, that the enemy won't have any power over us. Because as I said, not only has the enemy already been, you know, been destructed already, not only has the enemy already got his portion dealt out by the hands of the Lord our Savior, but one thing we need to know is he is a one that has already been clothed not only in shame, but he's clothed in, you know, worms, a blanket full of worms. He is something that is relied upon as, you know, a source of decay. So he has no force, he has no might over us. As he said, he will be there to plant in doubt, but be strong and faithful in whatever God has planted in within you, where you can overcome any trial and tribulation set upon in your path. And by doing that, you break away from the stronghold of the enemy and you become fully reliant upon everything he set up for you. Those who said it means, I mean, our spiritual encouragement is there upon breaking away, rather relinquishing yourself away from the stronghold of the enemy by being reliant upon the weaponry force which is

0: though, it's something that, I want to kind of put it out there. It's something, as iets wat ons eerder nou deurgaan. A lot of us experience something like this, but I just want to know the core of where this thing actually originated from. So, Mensa, as you know, you get friends, you get besties. There are different categories of the friendships that we might have in our life, or probably that close knit individual, the person that you can say I'm very reliant on the specific individual. But with that specific somebody, the one you tell all of your problems to, the one you convey all your emotions to, the one that you get vulnerable with, why is it that in usual cases of finding out who your enemy is, it's usually someone that is pretty close to you? So we'll definitely meer inligting kry aan ons gesprekkie on why is it so, guys? Why is it that when it comes to your enemy, it's usually someone that is super tight-knit close to you, though? Why is that the case? I would like to understand that, though. That the backstabbers of today, the enemies we have today, is actually the enemy that we have in our camp. Hey, maar dit is 'n gesprekie van ons letterlik nou in 15 minute van nou af gaan het. Soos ek gesê het, net hier so on the hippest frequency, and we definitely need to dive in on this conversation. And if you want to, share your views and your opinions, which I would definitely value that, because I will be sharing my views and my opinions as well, because it has to do with the enemy in the camp. You know that backstabber, the one that you granted as your forever skim yoba yoba, your close-knit somebody, you're reliant, you're double trouble, from dark days, this one, my ride or die, those friendships. Kanti, it's not a friend, it's a frenemy at the end of the day, and it's usually this close person. Now we would like to get to the core of it. Why is it usually that these enemies are the ones that are in the camp, the ones that are close to you? So on definitive onset on my gesprekkie. So you can definitely give us a call and share your opinions and views on 053-833-4265 to tell us what your views are on why is it that usually these enemies are someone that is so close to comfort when it comes to a relationship with you. Or we can also either a WhatsApp dear steer on 081-355-4077. So like I said, share all your views, Borla. You know what I'm saying? Tell us exactly how you feel about the conversation that will be taking up soon. And it means, soos ek gesê het, ons gee vir jou letterlik 89.1 ways of making you, yes, you, the one that is tuned in, happy today, because it is the Avenue Show. Ons is letterlik in ons tweede uur saam, en ons gaan hom deurdruk tot binne in 2 uur vandag. En mens, ek is Jelle Sapalitis, ek brought for myself the rough diamond of the city, above the city, inside Pangati, the diamond city. En mens, kom ons verwerk onsself deur en vat goed in het gewinkels toe voor ons nou verder gaan en vir onsself medicate en educate met lekker muziek, waar jy dit net gaan kry on the hippest, hypest frequency, brought van Radio Timmerling 89.1.
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6: In die mense soos ek gesê het, dit is 89.1 Pulse of the Diamond Community en ons verwerk onsself letterlik deur min alles en meer en in verband met musiek en ook gesprekkies wat letterlik hier gaan plaasvind. Dis soos ek gesê het mense, ons gaan letterlik 'n lekker gesprek hê because it's a conversation that needs to be had because I mean a lot of us suffer with enemies on the camp without us even knowing. But why is it though that these enemies are usually people that we have pretty close though. So that is a conversation that we will be having pretty soon, which is in 11 minutes from now. Maar kom ons luister net gou die volgende liedjie within the rhythm and blues genre of music. Soos ek gesê het, ons kikker onsself op just in preparation on the conversation that will be at hand and taking up pretty soon with a song by, you know, Trey Songz, Can't Help But Wait. Ja nee, julle kry dit net hierso by 89.1.
7: Help me, brother. You hear what I'm saying to you? You understand what I'm saying to you? When I tell you to come home, you come home now. Run now.

0: Jyne mense, soos ek gesê het, net hier so aangesluit on the hip is high as frequency. Tykie van ons gesprekkie. Nou soos ek gesê het, mense, ons praat nou eerder nou from of the enemy, or rather frenemy. In our camp, because hey, it is rather a frenemy indeed, because no man, you can't have a friend and they call themselves a friend or a close colleague, whomever that is in your camp, that is in your social group, that at the end of the day, you know, becomes an enemy. And I wanted to know, man, ons gesprekkie is, why is it usually though those people that we hold so close in our lives that, you know, tend to become a frenemy? Because it's not an enemy anymore, it's a frenemy. You know what I mean? So we want to get now either now in one of the listeners, Brass Stan. He shared a, you know, his opinion in regards with this topic of today. And he was like, you know what, Audrey, it's all because they envy us. I get you, Prastana, I get you. And it is usually true, because I mean, you know, how is it that I can convey all of my emotions? I tell you about my deepest, darkest everything, you know, and you just use it as a plot twist against me. And it has to come from an underlying core of something. And just like Brastena says, it's all because they envy us. Now, if you want to continue sharing your views and your opinions, please ensure to do so, because hey, this is a conversation that we definitely need to have, because this happens a lot of times within our lives, with us knowing and unknowingly so. This is definitely one happens. So this is basically for me, and with, or rather how I can paint out the scenario. Mense, om eerlike waarheid te praat, né? I mean, in cases like this, for people to act this way, I think it is because now they believe they have the upper hand. And yes, there are people that are envious. There are people, because I mean, there is a statement that says keeps your friends close but your enemies even closer. And you're thinking, hey, shame, it is my friend, you, my chum, you know, like my work colleague, whomever that you would definitely associate or hold close and dear to your life, the person that you basically tell about all your life struggles, you get vulnerable about in regards with your relationship, family matters, personal issues, mentality, things that you are definitely, you know, going through. And you basically make yourself so vulnerable to this individual, not knowing that you are feeding the enemy. I'm talking about that snake, all this information, so that they can just turn around and bite you. Now, you like, you must know the reference fact of how, or rather where it basically originated from. And again, must know, there was Jesus, and he had the Last Supper there, and Judas Iscariot was in the midst. He was actually one of his disciples. Can you believe it? One of the disciples, someone that, I mean, he was rendering all these teachings to, and he's the one that sold Jesus out for coins, gold coins, matter of fact, you know. I mean, and it just shows that if it happened in the biblical terms of things, if it happened in a biblical era of time, who is us as men of flesh for your significant BFF, your ride or die, or you say, oh, my sofas, my forever bestie, for them not to do the same thing by turning around and biting you with all the relative information that you convey and become so vulnerable about with them. And I think the primary reasons why, you know, these enemies are usually like people that are close to us is because, I mean, as I've mentioned, we get very vulnerable with these people. We expose our insecurities, our weaknesses, our fears, our secrets with them. And they know, you know, everything that can trigger us to pain, and they can trigger us or in regards with our vulnerability. So they know exactly what spots hurt the most. So, I mean, yes, they can definitely use it to build us, or they can use it to break us down. And obviously, with them being an enemy, they are definitely going to use all of those target points because they know every root of vulnerability. They know every weakness that we have, and they're going to use it against us to break us down. And obviously by breaking us down, because not only are we going to feel betrayed, we are definitely now going to, you know, it's going to take us a while to recuperate from that hit. Because I mean, this is someone that we held so near and so dear to our lives. And I mean, you know, it sends us into a betrayal trauma of things, you know, because I mean, the pain will definitely be severe, because this is someone you trusted. This is someone, you know, you saw as your confidant. You saw as a crutch at the times where you at your lowest, and they were definitely there at that times. They were definitely there to give you all the advice, and you thought that they had the best, you know, the best looking out for you at the time. They had the best stated thoughts in hand. They had everything but more set up for you. You definitely thought that this person, you know, loves me so much. They love me so dearly. So hence, I think I am kind of, you know, I let you in, but don't let you in. You know, that it's a quiet lie, because you never know. You definitely need to have your guard up for a sense of disappointment, because you never know who's going to disappoint you. So rather be safe than sorry. That is the notion that I work with. You never know. So ons het nou iemand wat nou hier in Biel. So kom ons luister net gewoon se luisteraar. Ethereum Radio Timmening. Hello.
1: Hello, Audrey.
0: Hi, how are you?
1: All right, Mikey.
0: Ja. So sê ons 'n bietjie, want hierdie topic, what do you think about the topic? 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
1: Jy geweet. 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
0: Ja nee, jy praat letterlik die waarheid, because I mean, he does say love your enemies, want op die einde van die dag, he did actually love, you know, Judas Iscariot, even though he betrayed him. 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It can be that person that, yay, is a, you know, the normalized gossiper. It can be someone that you love so dearly that you've confided everything upon wat vir jou nou in die rug kom steek en vir jou skinder. 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Van op einde van die dag, hier die persoon getrust en jy het nou letter, jy voel nou net, this person has breached a level of trust within you and it will be definitely hard for you to get that trust back again. Now, I mean, there's also proximity and kind of frequency of interaction. As we said, it means, hey, keep your friends close, as I say, but your enemies even closer. But for me, it is, hey, I hold, it's moderate with me. It's a 50-50 situation. I only convey what I need to convey, but I don't become very vulnerable with someone unless you literally my close family. Hey, but close family can also do the same thing. So, hey. Be safe, guys. Hey, as we go dear mekaar hier buiten. Especially when it comes to the enemy. Enemy does not choose when. It does not choose how. It does not choose what situation. Hy soek jou op by laagste, moment in jou leven so that they can just literally finish you up. And by doing that, obviously, it's because of these people that are envying your life. Because there's no way. People, there is no way, Jose, that this person will gossip about you or find your life so interesting to convey and talk about each and every day. It is either that they are trying to deflect upon any situation that is going on upon in their lives, or they are super, super envious upon your life. And they just wish that, that I was the specific individual that, oh my gosh, ek wens rarig ek het Audrey se lewe gehad because of, there are certain people that do spiteful things just because they wish they were in your shoes. So dit is nou die gesprekkie van gesprekkies about an enemy, which I would say it's a frenemy because, they start off as friends, but at the end of the day, stab you in your back and become an enemy. And it is that so, that close individual that you've conveyed everything towards that stabs you in the back, that definitely keeps up a podcast with your name. It is 89.1 Pulse of the Diamond Community. Ons verwerk onself deur, maar kom ons digest hierdie topic because, hey, soos ek gesê het, the topic is definitely topicking. So kom ons gee dit oor vir El Wanna met Can I Get a Refill? Van hierdie topic nodig, a refill van, hey, the frenemies out here, they are overflowing. It is 89.1. So kom ons luister net gauw na Alan Warner met Refill.

0: Jyne mense, soos ek gesê het, dit is nou eerder net die tykie waar ons nou een refillment kry, een refillment ons gesprekje van vandag, en ons was nou eerder nou aangebied met die reliekie van Alan Warner. 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It has to do with the frenemies in camp. You know, the people that definitely, indirectly, they don't know at the time that hulle is die mense wat vir jou opbou to super exceed, you know, their expectations and their gossip, and they are the people that actually, you know, give us fuel to work on ourselves and become successful. So thank you so much for the haters. Thank you so much for the enemies, because if it wasn't for you, darling, then I wouldn't be where I am and wouldn't be basically, you know, on the path that where I am going to. Yani, so donkey for all the frenemies, enemies, and more. Yani, means ons gesprekkie, it's definitely to do upon these enemies that we hold so near and dear to us. And why are they usually the people that, you know, that we have as close friends, colleagues, or people that we have in our social net of a group? Now, it is mainly stemming from, you know, the people that are very, very, very jealous over you. As Brastan says, it's people that envy you, you know, in most cases in time. And a lot of these people, they definitely compare themselves to you. They compare their lives with you. So hence the envy, hence the jealousy, because at the end of the day, they so wish that they were living your life so much. But that is actually the thing that actually fuels them so much to have an agenda against you and try to break you down by all the things that you've definitely conveyed upon unto them. Now, I mean, also having an unresolved past, you know, with the conflicts that it basically is there, it can also be a source that, you know, festers upon with the, you know, resentment built up with this frenemy. You guys might have been like friends for over 2 decades, but you probably had like this fight, and you think you guys worked through this fight, and you know that everything is okay. Kanti, no man, die persoon's heart is nog steeds die oorraai situation, and they're just saying that, you know what, just because they did this and that towards me, I am going to show them. And that is also where a lot of these, you know, close people that we have are the people that stabs us in the back just because they are holding a grudge over a situation that might have happened in the past. So yeah, in most cases, these frenemies are developed from situations according to that liking of things. Or, you know, it can be so something stupid, like probably, you know, it can be a colleague, or rather, you know, a work dispute. It can be a friendship dispute. It can be over, you know, something so small, but they take it to heart, and your resentment more. Like, this person has an agenda, a plot, a scheme against you. And that's basically where the origination of, you know, the enemy comes of. The people, this specific person that is working, this person wakes up, they wake up, eat and sleep your name just to ensure that they break you down, because they know every sense of vulnerability, every sense of weakness, because you literally relied upon unto them with all this necessary information. So yeah, the amid expectations as well, especially like, because you again must know who's owns. As people, especially when you trust someone, you have the relative expectation. So ons het nou eerder 'n biale reso. Let's just hear what they have to say today. Keith on radio to Manning. Hello.
1: Who know it's clear now? Nice to my deal. It's clear now, no?
0: We
1: gaan oor op dat ook hier van die oude hele wereld. 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
0: Nee, is nogals waar. Dat is redig, redig die waarheid. So we thank our caller for definitely sharing upon his views and sentiments in regards to hierdie vyande wat ons hier buite het. They are there basically. The main plot of them is to break us down, but God says whatever is broken, I will rebuild. So don't be reliant upon, you know, the mentality or the notion of man, because in reliance of the Heavenly Father, who is our source, our light, our defense, He will be there to rebuild everything that is broken. So Yania, don't worry, you will definitely fulfill out the purpose that He's ordained out in your life, because He's already declared it done. So dit is nou eerder nou ons gesprek wat ons letterlik nou deur, you know, that we definitely, you know, joined upon, because it's a conversation of conversations. Maar mense, kom ons verwerk ons self net gou winkels toe om al ons besonderhede te kry voor ons nou verder gaan met ons gesprekkie van vandag. Here we go. Radio Jemaning. 89.1.

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En jullie krijgen nergens dan hier zo bij Radio Timmering. 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So current affairs is of importance, soos ek gesê het mense. I mean, you know, you don't want to wake up tomorrow, then there's an Iran and Israel situation happening right here in Mzansi. So we're here to bid you on ally and lichting in regards with all the politics, social, economic topics. Ek is eerder daan vir jylle aan te bied, mindai en meer. En jylle krij dit net hierso by 89.1. So tell a friend to tell a friend to tell another friend, even that frenemy that we will talking about earlier on. Tell that friend of me also to stay tuned in to the Hip as Hype Show 89.1. Aangesluit aan the Avenue Showman May as jylle se pilotes gasheer Rough Diamond of the City. So kom en luister net gauw die volgende leekie. We are definitely, you know, on that Afropop time because we are Afropopping ourselves. So kom en luister net gauw die volgende leekie. This is one song I really love so much. It is a song by Nomfundo Fezeka as well as Naledi Apiwe with Uyang Jabulisa. Hey, you moet either I persoon hit that makes you happy. That's when you know you have found the one. But while we are still searching and while we are still praying about it and while we are still, you know, in the process of things, ons gaan letterlijk hierdie liedjie luister. Dit is nou of the girls which I've mentioned, Fezeka Nomfundo and Naledi with Uyang Jabulisa. 89.1 Radio Timmering.

Jullie mensen, zoals ik gezegd heb, jullie krijgen niet die zo aangesluit aan de hip, is hype, is frequency, nergens anders. Zo, hulle sê aan die begge me sweni, wogintliziyo, untit, hey, my Zulu azutu, but I will get there. Nonetheless, it is 89.1 Pulse of the Diamond Community. Zoals ik gezegd heb, we are giving you 89.1 ways of making, not just myself, but you happy today, because it is a Monday on the hip, is hype, is frequency. The biggest one, to be exact, the station of stations in the Northern Cape. We are talking about Radio Temaneng. Ja, nee, mense, soos ek gesê het, aangesluit aan The Avenue Show. En ek is julle se gasheer. 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I mean, I am here to medicate you and educate you accordingly. So, because where else would you get it if you don't get it with me? Nou, ons gaan nou definitief a licky lyser. He saw within the Afropop genre van musiek. I mean, I am here, soos ek gesê het. I'm here to do all and more. Ja nee, ek soek ons lyser net gehou die volgende licky ken en of jylle miskien hierdie licky ken nie, but we are definitely giving it over for Miss Lankulu. Guys, my Zulu is zuttering, but it will definitely, the network is buffering with my Zulu, but the network will catch. Soos ek gesê het, dit is nou Loa featuring Sia with Etube. So ons gee dit definitief oor vir hulle, soos ek gesê het, Afropop genre van musiek, met alle lekker liedjies, en julle kry dit net so aangesluit on The Avenue Show, terwyl ek alles nou deurdruk vir julle, met soos ek gesê het, Loa featuring Sia with Etube.

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12: En die mense, soos ek gesê het, ons het nou letterlik 'n lekker liedjie geluister. Dit was nou Big Zulu featuring Kola with Ivolo Volo. Die afsluiting voor ons nou gaan aansluit aan ons aktuele sake. 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

0: Ene mense, dit is nou hierdie right time vir ons nog 'n aansluit aan ons aktuele sake. Now, in regards with our current affairs for today, it definitely has to do with what actually happened in celebration of the month of last month, where we celebrated Freedom Day and the coming together of what was once, of demeaning towards us, especially when it came to against our freedom in a lot of things that we were not privileged for, rather, you know, as the black race, but now being a united country, being a democratic altogether, we were definitely rather in great celebration. So let's just quickly listen to yet again what our president had to do, or rather had to say in regards with, you know, a briefing that he took upon, you know, the commemoration of this Freedom Day, and as I said, in celebration of the unity amongst us as South Africans.
1: Ke qala ka o leboha batho ba mona Freistata Mangaung. 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Le nna ke kopa yaka. I greet you all on this, our Freedom Day. 32 years ago, on the 27th of April, 1994, South Africa was born. The morning of the 27th April did not begin like any other ordinary day. It began with great anticipation, excitement, and a determination by millions of South Africans to participate in the birth of a new nation. I'm sure for those who were there and were able to vote at the time, the moment the sun rose, all of us felt that there was magic and electricity in the atmosphere. Before sunrise, millions of our people stood in long queues. They were young and old, rural and urban, black and white. Many were exposed to the weather elements, such as rain and burning sun, but they waited with patience, pride, and dignity to cast their votes for the very first time. It was on a day like today, the 27th of April. More than 20 million South Africans participated in the election, an election that was peaceful, an election that was fair. It was a celebration of the human spirit and its capacity to overcome adversity. It is an honor to mark this occasion here in Bloemfontein, Mangaung, where the flame of freedom was lit. It was here in Mangaung that the African National Congress was born in 1912. Many thousands, mostly women and children, died in those concentration camps here. Their suffering stands as a shared, though unevenly remembered, chapter of South Africa's past, one that calls for remembrance, honesty, and humanity. When we hear about concentration camps during the Anglo-Boer War, we often hear about how the Afrikaners suffered mostly. We never hear about the thousands of Africans who died in the concentration camps of hunger, of disease, and of losing their possessions and being displaced. This is a province, the Free State, with a history of courageous resistance. Women from the then Orange Free State were amongst the first to rise against the extension of the pass laws in 1913, with protests breaking out in Jagersfontein, in Windberg, and also here in Bloemfontein. They were arrested and imprisoned, and their families were left without caregivers. Instead of being broken, the women of the Orange Free State today, became more determined because they would not accept a system that denied them dignity and freedom. And today we celebrate that here in the Free State, the struggles that were waged by the women of the Free State, and indeed in many other parts of our country, have succeeded. And today, here in the Free State, we have a woman premier who is an inheritor of the struggles that were waged. Mme Premier Rao Leboa ebile re leboa le mesebetsi o etsang o le premier ya Free State. Eya ariri Malibongwe. Minister Mackenzie will are rescaba le mona. This was the site of, in this province, of the Vissies Hoek Peasants' Revolt of 1950. The peasants and farmers of Vissies Hoek revolted against the apartheid government's oppressive land control policies. This was one of the most significant acts of resistance in rural South Africa. The revolt was about the livelihood of rural people regarding their cattle, their wealth, their security, their identity, their land, and their dignity that an oppressive government wanted to destroy. The Vissies Hoek Peasants' Revolt demonstrated that the struggle for freedom was also fought in the valleys, in the fields, and in the hearts of rural communities. It was fought by farmers in the rural areas, by families and ordinary people who chose courage over silence. It was in this province that the people of this province, in a town called Brandfort, took Mama Winnie Madikizela Mandela into their hearts and gave her comfort when she was banished away from her home in Johannesburg to Brandfort in 1977. History is often told through great speeches and great events, but sometimes history is most told in a powerful way through the chapters that are written by ordinary people who choose humanity over fear. When Mama Winnie Mandela was banished to Brandfort, the apartheid rulers thought they were isolating her, but they also thought that they were breaking her spirit, and they also thought that they would extinguish her influence. The people of Brandfort, a small town in this province, did something quite remarkable. They did not let that voice to fade. They carried it forward. They strengthened that voice, Ya Mama Winnie Mandela, and they made it their own. They united in compassion, and that became stronger than the system of apartheid itself. Last month, we laid to rest a son of this province, the first premier of the Free State, and a stalwart of the liberation struggle, Ntate Musiwa Terale Kota. He was a brave and principled leader who served this country with distinction. So Mona Freistata, ke province ya dinatla. This is a province that has been blessed with people who are courageous, people who fought for our freedom, people who resisted oppression. And it is fitting that today we should hold our Freedom Day here in this place where the spirit of freedom was born, here in this place where the people of the Free State waged a struggle against oppression and apartheid. Now, on this Freedom Day, we honor the memory of all those here in the Free State who fought. And today we recall the words of our first democratically elected president, who at his inauguration, when he said, "The time for healing the wounds of the past has come. The moment to bridge the chasms.
0: En die mense, soos ek gesê het, dit was nou eerder in celebration of the Freedom Day we had, because I mean, soos ek gesê het, it is, Freedom Day should not just be prohibited on one day. Ons kan Freedom Day celebrate each and every day of our lives, because there's a lot that we need to be grateful for. There is a lot of opportunities granted out for us quite currently, so that a lot of us, especially youth, take advantage thereof, because they weren't there to fight like tooth and nail, losing upon lives. You know, as much as the people, or rather as much as our forefathers. So we definitely need to be grateful and thankful for, you know, the lengths, extreme lengths they went through to ensure that we have the freedom that we have today. So we can now say and announce out that we are a democratic country. United we stand, united we go, united we Oh, your name means it is 89.1 Pulse of the Diamond Community. You know, it literally don't feel it medicate and educate accordingly. So, because where would you get the medication and the education from if it's not from here? It is 89.1 ways basically of making not just myself, but ensuring that I'm making you happy. It is now the Avenue Show, means it's literally amper by ons laaste uur saam. Soos ek gesê het, ek is don't feel it medicate accordingly. So, en ons is nou eerder nog steeds op, you know, the Afropop genre van muziek, en julle kry dit nie die som met ons. I mean, waar anders ga jy dit kry dan Radio Temaneng themselves? So kom ons luister net gou 'n volgende liedjie. Dit is nou 'n liedjie van Aubrey Kwani. Oeh, ek like hierdie liedjie so baie. It is a song by him. But voor ons by dit uitkom, mense, kom ons gaan net gou winkels toe om ons besonderhede te kry, net om alles reg te kry, because I mean, you must get everything and more on the Hippocampus station. So kom ons vat net gou te winkels toe om ons besonderhede te kry, dan gaan ons weer terug is by die afsluiting van Molo by Aubrey Kwana. Here we go. 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

You know, it's a suicide considered. You get it all here and more on the Hip Hop Station 89.1. Meta obrigwana molo mhlobo wami molo. Every pop genre of music ons verdrege deur to the last minute, the last second. I mean, it is the Hip Hop Station 89.1. You're great at needy so man my as you're a gas here from gas as I brought from myself the rough diamond of the city above the city inside Bakati the diamond city. You know, mense, soos ek gesê het, ons verwerk onsself deur, but I mean doing it accordingly. So, and I mean the best track that I would definitely like to listen to is een van my gunsteling liedjies. I don't know if you guys like the same song as myself, but it is a song by, you know, Black Diamond. Mama T, was on my love. Hey, Afropop genre with Radio Dimmaning.

0: Jy neem mense soos ek gesê het, Hosa my love, Hosa my love. Maar weer soos die, moet jy definitief die persoon significant others sê, Hosa my love by Black Diamond. Hey! Yeah, near the weather is allowing and the radio station is also Vumaring, giving you 89.1 ways of keeping you happy today. Tune in to the Hips Up Station on the Avenue Show. It is Radio Demaning. But it is no either I tied him on the slate and on Sinise met Yum Kizzy in the Nizzy for Shizzy, my Nizzy. Lots of Fayela. On Sinise here for Vandag.
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2: Beautiful day, listeners. This is Yamkela Nonjaba bringing you the 1 o'clock news bulletin here on Radio Demaning. This news bulletin is as follows in local news. May 2026 is SASA grant payments roll out this week. In national news, 7 people killed in a taxi and a bus collision. And MK proposes bill aimed at township economy regulation. And lastly, international news, Iran threatens to attack US forces in Strait of Hormuz after Trump says military will help stranded ships. In local news, the payment schedule for the South African Social Security Agency social grants in May 2026 is as follows. Old age grants, including all grants linked to older persons grants, will be paid on Tuesday, the 5th of May 2026. Disability grants, including all grants linked to disability grants, will be paid on Wednesday, the 6th of May 2026. And all other grants will be paid from Thursday, the 7th of May 2026. The beneficiaries are advised not to rush to withdraw funds on the first day, as the money will remain available in their accounts. Meanwhile, a violent attack on a young child in Kakamas has ended in a conviction, with a 25-year-old man found guilty of assaulting a 6-year-old boy with a stone in an incident that left the child seriously injured. Northern Cape Police spokesperson Lieutenant Colonel Tabo Litabe confirmed that Franz Afrinko Johnson was convicted in the Kakamas Magistrate Court of assault with intent to cause grievous bodily harm. The case stems from an incident on the afternoon of April the 25th, the 2025, when the young boy was playing near his aunt's home. It was during this time that Johnson hurled a stone at the child, striking him on the head and causing an open wound. A case of assault GBH was opened at the Kakamas police station, leading to Johnson's arrest. In national news, the Eastern Cape Transport Department says police have launched investigations into the cause of a crash in which 7 people were killed in Kariha. At least 18 other people were injured in the crash, which involved a bus and a minibus taxi this morning. The minibus taxi transporting workers from Kwanobuhle to Kariga made a U-turn in front of an oncoming bus with only the driver on board. The department spokesperson Unati Bingose urges motorists to remain vigilant when they are driving. Meanwhile, the Umkhonto Sizwe Party has submitted a private member's bill aimed at reserving a spaza shop owners exclusively for South African citizens. The draft legislation is nearing completion and follows concerns over illegal trade and undocumented foreign nationals operating within township economies. A proposal comes amid increased regulation of spaza shops after foodborne illness outbreaks reported in 2024 and 25. The government has already intensified inspections and registration processes for spaza shops across the country. Umkhonto Sizwe Party MP Carol Mfangane says the bill is intended to promote economic inclusion. And lastly, in under the news, a crocodile linked to the death of a businessman after being found with multiple pairs of Crocs and flip-flops in its stomach may also be connected to other deaths, with investigators now considering whether it could have consumed more than one victim. The South African Police Service said the animal was found with multiple items, including footwear, during the investigation in the Komati River near Komintepoort. And lastly, international news, Iran threatens to attack U.S. forces if they enter the Strait of Hormuz after Donald Trump said the U.S. would help stranded ships out of the passage. An estimated 20,000 seafarers on 2,000 ships have been stuck in the Strait since the U.S. and Iran war began in February, a U.N. agency says. Trump said the U.S. military would start guiding stranded ships from Monday morning, which is today, local time, as a humanitarian gesture, adding many ships were running low on food. And reading his announcement in a full, but the Iranian military says it will attack any foreign armed force that tries to enter the strait. And in any unconfirmed reports, it claims to have stopped an American destroyer from entering the strait. The Iranian military is claiming it has prevented a U.S. Navy destroyer from entering the Strait of Hormuz. Iranian state media reports that the public relations arm of the army says, with a firm and swift warning from the Islamic Republic Navy, the entry of American and Zionist enemy destroyers into the Strait of Hormuz was prevented. It is 5 minutes past the hour of 1 o'clock. That concludes the 1 o'clock news bulletin here on Radio Temaneng. But do stay with us for more updates during the course of the afternoon. Of course, I am Yamgela Nonjaba.

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So we definitely closed off that hour with a spiritual encouragement just to know how to relinquish from the stronghold of the enemy, because God gave us, you know, the appropriate, you know, warfare mechanism, which is the reliance of his word, which is definitely something that can conquer over someone that has already been conquered, which is the enemy, like everything else, or rather like the Lord our Savior, like Christ Jesus conquered over the betrayal of Judas and also definitely put shame to the enemy and declared it done, so we can definitely also equip our spirit by him, or basically resuscitating him, because he dwells within us by ensuring that we invested in his word, and that's how we basically break away from the stronghold of the enemy. So dit was nou eerder ons eerste uur, wat ons definitief, we had it done and dusted and dunked it for the first hour. En ons tweede uur het ons definitief aangesluit aan die gesprek het sy te wee. It was also mainly about the enemy, because hey, enemies are a lot out here. Some you know of, some you don't know of, but they're definitely in your surroundings, and it's usually people you keep so close and near and dear to your life, because you tell them everything. You know, you confide in them, you use them as a crutch, and they are the people that stab you in the backs, and they are your enemies, or what we call frenemies. Now, the question was definitely in the second hour on, you know, why is it though that, you know, these frenemies that we have in our life are usually people we hold close, but a lot of people say, hey, no man, it is because these people are envious upon unto you, you know, which is basically true. And also one of the listeners that called in, he definitely declared out, you know what, the enemies are actually those people that drive you in the fulfillment of your purpose, that actually

am going to be. And I'm definitely going to put shame and, you know, shame onto your life, shame onto your tongue, because you're going to watch me prosper, enemy. So thank you so much for that enemyism. So dit was nou eerder ons gesprekkie van die tweede uur. En die derde uur het ons definitief aangesluit met, you know, a little ons actuele sake, as I said, guys, the current affairs were there in addressment of you know, basically stating out what is going on in our country, political situations, social economic topics, and it was mainly about you know, also addressing yet again Freedom Day, because our freedom is of importance, and I don't know if people really take our freedom of like take it, you know, to awareness. You know, because I mean, guys, we can't just celebrate Freedom Day just once in a month, in a year. That doesn't make sense. I think we need to celebrate Freedom Day each and every day, because I mean, a lot of the our forefathers fought for our freedom because the level of oppression that they went through. Right now in this day and age, we can and have all these granted opportunities because of all the extreme lengths that they went through for us, the black race. So we definitely need to be thankful for that, because now we can basically say it with our chest that we are a united country. We are a democratic country. We have all and more and all of these opportunities handed on in the palm of our hands because of those greater sacrifices that our forefathers made. They didn't make it in vain, because a lot of lives were lost. You know, they didn't just wake up one day in jail and how it, you know. So we definitely need to be grateful for these opportunities, because we have business opportunities now. We have greater lens of education attributed or contributed to us right now because of this freedom that was fought for us as South Africans. We need to be grateful for the extreme lens that our forefathers went through, because I mean, right now we can go at any odd hour, go anywhere, you know, where then they were prohibited and you had to walk around with a dump pass. But now we have that like accessible freedom now, where we can walk around at any odd hour of the night and do whatever we want to do and have equal rights amongst every person, dark, purple, blue, orange, green. We have all, you know, rights equally contributed to ourselves. So we need to relatively, you know, sit down and reflect and be grateful for all of those extreme measures that our forefathers literally took for us. So as I said, guys, Freedom Day doesn't need to be celebrated once in a month, once in a year. It needs to be celebrated each and every day. You need to wake up and say, Happy Freedom Day for all the opportunities I have granted for me, for the level of education attributed out to me, for everything and more that I have attainable in my hand, that I have attainable to render out to my children and children's children right now, because of those greater sacrifices made by our forefathers. So it's Freedom Day is celebrated every day. That is the notion set out by me, the Rob Diamond. It is 13 minutes within this specific hour of 1 o'clock. So as I said, mense, verwerk onself reg deur, last hour together. And terwijl ons togetherness is, you know how we close it off. We close it off with some good music, because it is the last hour. And you know I love my old school, because I'm a 1K. As a 1K, I'm here to educate, you know, the 2Ks, because I was educated by I'm a 0K. So let's just take it down from a walk down the park with some old school house music with Euphonic featuring Bob and Mpumi with Busa. And yeah, 89.1, giving you 89.1 ways of making you, yes, you happy, because you are tuned into the biggest station, Radio Temaneng.

En die mense soos hy gesê het, julle kry dit net hierso by the Hip is Hot Station on Radio Timmening, soos hy gesê het, verdruk het deur met old school musiek en house music mense, en 'n bietjie van Euphonic featuring Bobby Easy en Mpumi with Boosa. Ons laaste uur saam waar ons deur verwerke min alles en meer. Hey! Ja nee, jylle kry dit net hier so aangesluit in The Avenue Show. En my is jylle sepalities van palities ek brought for myself. The Rough Diamond of the City, Above the City, Inside Bugatti. The Diamond City, soos ek gesê het, mense gee vir jylle letterlik 89.1 ways of making not just myself, but mainly you happy that's tuned in. So tell a friend, to tell a friend, to tell another friend and that frenemy that we spoke about earlier to tune into the Hip Hop Hyper Station. We're talking about radio. Tim and Ning, 89.1. So ons het nou Boosa geluister. En ons is nog steeds hier klaar nie, mense. So, julle ken ons nou, hierdie tyd is die uur. Ons laaste uur saam om ons oor ons gesondheid te praat. Because our health is of importance. So we definitely need to end it off with a topic of topics in regards with our health, especially with this winter season that has happened so quickly in the month of April. And kyk, so I don't like winter, but I am just sticking on because I have to stick on because it is that season, that time. And I'll just wait it out until spring and summer comes yet again. How many more mense gaan definitely feel on beat met gesondheid gesprekkie catered out for how to actually also work it along within this early winter season. Maar kom ons verwerk onsself net gewinkels toe om ons besonderhede te kry, you know, get all the necessities in that Woolworths bag. Daar gaan ons weer terug is om onsself te medicate in educator. Met lekker musiek en julle kry dit net hierso by Radio Timmening. Here we go. 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

En die mense, soos ek gesê, dit letterlik op my tyd, waar ons nou spruggesprong moet inspring in ons gezondheidgesprekkie, maar ons het nou letterlik een liedje geluister van DJ Ganyani, featuring Mlu and Big Nas with Be There. Yeah, are you going to be there? Because you need to be there because it is the Hippos Hype Station. Ons praat nou van die ene in die Noordkaap, but the one in the Diamond City, the one in Kimberley, the biggest station. We are talking about Radio Timmerning 89.1. Ja, mense, dit is nou either die tijd for jumping straight in om in gezondheidsgesprekkie te luister vir vandag, because as I said, our health is of crucial importance. And it means, as I said, the topic of topics, it is to do with our health. Ons gezondheid is baie belangrik, all day, every day, and I mean, winter season has kicked in early. We know, yeah, winter is around about June time, because I was convinced that winter really starts around about May. But Yamkizi was like, no! It starts in June. So yeah, winter starts in June, but it started early, guys. It really started early. It started right now in April. And yeah, it is either in May. And I am scared to see what actually June holds up for us. But, in furtherment of the season and the cold that the season brings before winter really, really kicks in, there are relative healthy ways, healthy exercises that we can definitely partake upon to ensure that, that we also maintain our cardiovascular health, most importantly. So, and also ensure that our muscle strength is, up to par, as well as us being in a very positive mood. Because when you exercise, it definitely makes all the necessary, blood rush accordingly. So, and it definitely breaks you away from you be falling under any depression of some sort and all of that, right? So there are definitely healthier exercises that we can partake upon to ensure that you keep your body warm. You also burn upon calories, because we know winter season we eat a lot and we do not care how many calories of things that we eat. So these are definitely healthy exercises to ensure that we burn away those calories and require a minimal equipment by actually doing it as well, so we can definitely partake upon unto that. And we can also nip to the bud this waiting upon spring and summer time, where we now put ourselves under pressure, because now we're working out and trying to get the summer body. Well, now we can definitely contain upon your body within the winter season, so that when summer and spring arrives, that you are snatched, that you are looking the way you need to be looking immediately when you take off those polo necks, those tights, those jeans, those track suits, and summer hits, and then you're all snatched indeed. There are definitely healthy exercises to do at the comfort of your own home within this winter season. Now, you can definitely partake upon the following, exercises which you do at the comfort of your own home. Like, for example, the best exercises which I would advise you to do is like your burpees, doing burpees. But if you feel, hey, burpees are not for me, because, burpees, they're definitely higher in, calorie burner. But if you feel, Audrey, that is too extreme for me, then don't worry, you can do mountain climbing, because there are mountains here, then you can climb. But if you feel yo heights, Audrey, mountain climbing, girl, it's not for me, then you can definitely do a high knee rise. That is also something that you can definitely do, and it can keep your body warm, and also like the jumping jacks.
yeah, jumping all around, you know, especially winter time, it keeps your body warm, guys. It keeps your body warm, strengthening your immune system. And you can do that for like, you know, do the routine at a time for like 20 seconds, maximum effort, you know, of time, and repeating that for 10 to 20 minutes. I mean, that is not a lot, you know. I mean, just 10 to 20 minutes of your time just doing these exercises, ensuring that your body is keep well and warm. No, Susan said it means, I mean, that is not the only exercises we can do. I mean, there are a lot of people that do so many exercises, you know, and when you're basically trying to work upon your body weight and strength training in regards to all of that, you can definitely also partake upon, you know, some squats, you know, because squats are definitely there to, you know, assist and strengthen upon your muscle and your muscle endurance, to be exact, and also by helping burn out all the calories. So it does a lower body, you know, it's basically, you know, there to contribute out for you. The lower body exercises, it's effective for your legs and also your glutes area. So you can partake upon squats or do a little if you think, I'm strong enough, because there are ladies and males push-ups that you can actually do as well, you know. Even though I can't make one push-up because I go down, but I can't push myself up. But anywho, if you feel that you are just like me, then squats can definitely be for you. Or you can definitely do the lunges. Lunges are also something that, you know, people like me, they can't do a push-up. You can definitely partake upon that, because, you know, when you do the lunges, it's very great also for you know, strengthening your lower body and also for attaining out strength in the lower body and balance as well. So it definitely helps out a lot when it comes to that. Now, planks as well, it's very crucial for the core strength, right? And the stability to improve upon your posture, especially if you want to sit more in winter. You get what I'm saying? So it definitely is there. But if you feel that, you know what, Audrey, I'm more of a cardio person, then, you know, there are different ways to do cardio. As you can see now, right now, especially like people that do like these gymming outside, they are like literally, you do these cardio routines with music now. So there's no boring ways of doing like cardio things, because now you partake upon all of this and more. So you can definitely do a dynamic cardio where you can like dance around and do it like in a fun way, endorsing upon your endorphins, improving also your mood as well, because music is there soothing upon your soul. So I mean, you pick the tune that you want to pick, and you definitely ride it off by doing all this dancing while doing cardio. So you burn calories while having fun at the same time. So why not, guys? Why not? I mean, you know, you're exercising, keeping your body warm, keeping yourself happy, listening to good music while burning calories. Why not? But if you prefer, okay, you know what, Audrey, I suck at dancing. Dancing is not for me. I've got two left feet. Then, darling, don't worry, I've got you sorted. Then you can probably do a little jump rope, because, I mean, you know, I mean, we all come from kindergarten time. And I mean, jump rope, you can definitely, for all the people that find it a bit difficult, it is, you know, it's definitely, it's like riding a bicycle, you know, just need to get the hang of it. So you can definitely also do the jump rope exercise, which provides upon, you know, intense cardio, which is often done. You can do it like for 5 to 10 minutes, you know, and it can definitely help you out there. As I said, it keeps your body warm and you burn out calories at the very same time. But if you feel that, you know what, Audrey, jumping rope, I suck. Dancing, I cannot. Then you can, you know, you can start climbing up the stairs. You know, climb up the stairs. If you live probably at the flat area, you climb up and you climb down and you don't use the elevator. That can also be a routine of exercise that you can partake upon for this winter season, burning out calories and also ensuring that you are knit and fit, and you get what I'm saying, and also your body is kept warm in the process. As I said, it's fun, belangrijk, it means. And you do all of these exercises
just for like 10 to 20 minutes within your day. I mean, it's no train smash, because at the end of the day, it's catering out for your health, it's catering out for your body, and ensuring that, you know, when summer, spring season comes there and you wear your shorts or you wear your crop top, hey, you are up for it. You are the one, the reckoned force. You get what I'm saying? And then you don't need to work on a summer body, because you are working on your summer body within the winter season. That means this is considered 89.1 Pulse of the Diamond Community. Rerig onsself deur gewerk, min alles en meer hierso. So kom ons gee dit oor van mense ontsluit mos af in style, because ons luister nou na old school genre van huismusiek. So kom ons luister net gou vir 'n bietjie van Don Allen with He Is the Joy. Who's the joy? Me. Oh, the rough diamond is the joy. No, I'm talking about Radio Temaneng is the joy, because as I said, we are giving you 89.1 ways of making not just me, but you happy, because you tuned in with us. It is Radio Temaneng, aangesluit on the Avenue Show. And so as I said, it means ons het werk onself deur en lekker, lekker muziek, huis muziek, mini-likie, he's the joy.

Jullie mensen, zoals ik gezegd heb, letterlijk op mijn tijd. We ons nemen afsluit, want het is nou de Hip Hop Station. Maar morgen is weer een dag at 10 to 2, The Avenue Show. En ons gaan weer samen. So dit is nou Rob Diamond Gotting to Go. But this is the diamond that endures under pressure. The one that rises from the ashes as the sparkling diamond of all knows. Having to say good day, God bless. And I'm literally going to bid you on the joy, because I'm leaving you with the joy 89.1 ways of joy, because it is Radio Tim and Ning. You're tuned in. Love you. Bye.

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2: 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The Postmasburg Regional Court recently convicted and sentenced the accused to 5 years imprisonment, only suspended for a period of 5 years after the accused pleaded guilty on charges of statutory rape, and he was also declared unfit to possess a firearm. Over a period of 3 years, the victim was raped by the accused, who was a friend to the victim's brother. The victim reported the incident on 31st July 2023, which led to the arrest of the accused and his release on bail until he pleaded guilty on 21st April 2026. the ZF Mgau District Police Management 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commitment of the South African Police Service in the fight against crimes committed against women and children.
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3: 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The team comprising of Provincial Search and Rescue, the Diving Unit and Kuruman and Upington K9 units retrieved the body of a 22-year-old male at approximately 1 o'clock. An inquest investigation will be conducted regarding the incident. 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
1: Yes, yes. No, no, make it better for the WhatsApp hotline, your WhatsApp. For equal and Katamo mobile symbol and all about the Sibadi Silhoi. The Papa Mobile Silence, maybe Temokalamat, Abare Romal Lemolai, some of them. Then a voice note, but a Romala text, little picture, little map for the picture. 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
1: 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Penelo, 2-4 versus KQL. KQL 1-4-1. It's a letter for the Tahati of the KPG. May Rola Tepi, the Tamekoka, some Taha. Obona, the loser side with the winner side. So the loser side draw, and then Mikey Mali versus North, House of Exile versus 2-4, could it open when straight to the semi final? It's a little bit in two jazz. Mikey Mali versus Moss. Mikey Mali won 4-2. House of Exile versus 2-4. House of Exile won 4-1. Kudisoven versus Mikey Mali. Mikey Mali won 4-3. The final was House of Exile versus Mikey Mali. House of Exile won 4-1. Mike, out of exile, which are the champions on the loser side. And we went for the winner side. The winner side, it was Waisala versus Nige. Candy versus K2L. Kutau Masters versus Waisala on the semifinals. The first game went on. Waisala and Nige. Waisala won 4-3. Candy versus K2L. Candy won 4-2. Semi-finals, TGM versus Waisala. TGM won 4-3 against Waisala. The final was Candy versus TGM. TGM won 4-2. So the winners were TGM. TGM was our winner.
0: Ke ke ke ke ke ke ke ke ke ke ke ke ke ke ke ke ke ke ke ke ke ke ke ke ke ke ke ke ke ke ke ke ke ke ke ke ke ke ke ke ke ke ke ke ke
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0: Nice. Did you know Freiburg? Have you ever been to Freiburg?
2: No.
0: But you know the name?
2: Yeah.
0: Freiburg.
2: Uh-huh.
0: Uhudi. Now, based on a true story, bare ko Freiburg ya o le motho a re. 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
2: Why?
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2: Ha o kotuki
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2: Impahla zimanzi. 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
0: Very good one. 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Faule botho re o re go go ka ipatela o susi mo go Freiburg.
2: So a kwa zu pata I bag nyana. 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
0: Ba re buti. Ha o chakile a. Ha hono go ya nteng ha o e gope.
2: Now there's a thing about I'm not sure about the other cultures, but Xhosa men, they don't sleep over at a woman's place. They don't like it. I think it's such things.
0: No,
2: they prevent such things from happening.
0: They prevent.
2: But how?
0: Bare no, go Freiburg ba. Bare ba di kolometsa di aparo ba.
2: Ai, ba rongo ba sisi. 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
0: Go tloetswe ebile ba itse ba.
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0: Bila, ebile ga ba e go ba ra itse re di aparo tsa go di fetse ya gore go tsamae.
2: Ba rongo.
0: Fru Boro. Freiburg, yeah.
2: When's the show,
0: Damas?
2: Hey,
0: we're going to talk about the show. We're going to talk about the show. We're going
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2: Mas bampengazibini ku KG indaba ze radio Tiamane ngisenzimbi esihlanu sifundelwa ku voice wangxito mulweni makhaya indoda eminyaka elishumi nesibhozo yaselemakers kwiphondo lomntlakoloni igwetywe 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
4: An 18-year-old male has been found guilty on statutory rape which he committed between 2019 and May 2022 involving a 16-year-old family friend in Lim Acres. The Postmansburg Regional Court recently convicted and sentenced the accused to 5 years imprisonment, only suspended for a period of 5 years after the accused pleaded guilty on charges of statutory rape, and he was also declared unfit to possess a firearm. Over a period of 3 years, the victim was raped by the accused, who was a friend to the victim's brother. The victim reported the incident on 31st July 2023, which led to the arrest of the accused and his release on bail until he pleaded guilty on 21st April 2026. The ZF Mgau District Police Management applauded the investigating officer, Detective Constable Buitsepo Bele of Postmansburg Family Violence, Child Protection and Sexual Offences Unit, for securing the conviction and underscoring the commitment of the South African Police Service in the fight against crimes committed against women and children.
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5: A multidisciplinary operation continued on Monday, the 4th of May, to retrieve the body of a male who reportedly went missing on Thursday, the 30th of April, when attempting to cross a flooded bridge in Metsetsaneng village near Muthibistad. The team comprising of Provincial Search and Rescue, the Diving Unit and Kruman and Uppington canine units retrieved the body of a 22-year-old male at approximately 1 o'clock. An inquest investigation will be conducted regarding the incident. The Northern Cape Provincial Commissioner, Lieutenant General Kuliswa Otola, praised the team for their perseverance and fortitude in hazardous conditions to ensure that families receive closure after the tragic incident. As water levels continue to rise in the John Taolo Gaisiwe district, communities are urged to exercise caution at all times.
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1: An 18-year-old male has been found guilty on statutory rape in which he committed between 2019 and May 2022 involving a 16-year-old family friend in Lim Acres. The Postmansburg Regional Court recently convicted and sentenced the accused to 5 years imprisonment, only suspended for a period of 5 years after the accused pleaded guilty on charges of statutory rape, and he was also declared unfit to possess a firearm. Over a period of 3 years, the victim was raped by the accused, who was a friend to the victim's brother. The victim reported the incident on 31st July 2023, which led to the arrest of the accused and his release on bail until he pleaded guilty on 21st April 2026. The ZF Mgao District Police Management applauded the investigating officer, Detective Constable Buitsepo Bele of Postmansburg Family Violence, Child Protection and Sexual Offences Unit, for securing the conviction and underscoring the commitment of the South African Police Service in the fight against crimes committed against women and children.
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2: A multidisciplinary operation continued on Monday, the 4th of May, to retrieve the body of a male who reportedly went missing on Thursday, the 30th of April, when attempting to cross a flooded bridge in Metsaneng village near Motibistad. The team, comprising of Provincial Search and Rescue, the Diving Unit, and Kuruman and Upington canine units, retrieved the body of a 22-year-old male at approximately 1 o'clock. An inquest investigation will be conducted regarding the incident. The Northern Cape Provincial Commissioner, Lieutenant General Kuliswa Otola, praised the team for their perseverance and fortitude in hazardous conditions to ensure that families receive closure after the tragic incident. As water levels continue to rise in the John Taolo Gaisiwe district, communities are urged to exercise caution at all times.
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3: Radio Temani News, in touch with news that matters to you.

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Looking polypole, that is social loss of a bee, Nicotech Bete, Insimbi, yes, and Gabi, Insimbi, yes, see, Mizu's really tall by Betty Lane Zimbi, yes, Tandato, Ilishumi, Betty Lane Zimbi, yes, Tandato. Polypole, I'm Tanjungo, listen up, Gungom Volo, Umslawesi, Gunyanga, Katanzi, go make a law, walk in polypole, and go make a law, walk in polypole. Yeah, sikaling yanga, yes, lano, unyaka, upelil, nyaka, utande, upoko, kayaka, gempalapoli, nyaka, utande, upela, nda bezingam nandanga, gwenyuka, koma futa, petrol, diesel, paraffin, gas, yonke lande. The prices are going high, so if you have a car and you have money to fill up, do so before the prices go up. This coming Tuesday, on Wednesday morning, we'll be having new prices. So yeah, and it's a bit chilly, it was raining this afternoon, so hopefully you are safe. I've seen on weekend a lot of report of flooding places around Kasi. A lot of people were reporting places that were flooded, and on Saturday there were complaints about electricity. I think the municipality did make a report on that. Hopefully everybody's electricity was restored, as it's not nice not to have electricity on very cold weather, even if it's not that cold, but it's not nice to have electricity. So hopefully the municipality fixed that problem. Yeah. Masjonge ngapha ke mphulaphule the payment.

0: imali yegranti ke mphulaphula abantu ababeyigranti bayayigcwalisa shem idolophu gcwala imengembambo evukotho i-ATM yazi nje ukuba uzawulinda ke mphulaphula. Beneficiaries are advised not to rush to withdraw funds on the first day as the money will remain available in their accounts. Yes, I understand that, but sometimes when the money comes we already have nothing. So yeah. Yeah. So sometimes it's like if we don't have money and then the money is in our account, why wait? All right. Ndizawujonga ke elinye ke ingxaku ke mphulaphula enothi ibhatele lona njengoko ngoku imizuzu is 13 minutes past 6. Esijonge nje apha ke emapoliseni. A multidisciplinary research operations has recovered the body of a 23-year-old man who went missing while trying to cross a flooded bridge in Mitswetsaneng village near Mutibistad last week. This happened here in the Northern Cape. Rescue team, including search and rescue diving unit and K-9 units from Kuruman and Upington, retrieved the body on Monday at around 1 p.m. Let us hear more from Warrant Officer Molefe Shemane.
1: An 18-year-old male has been found guilty on statutory rape in which
0: besingafunileyo ke mphulaphuli isifuna lena.
2: A multidisciplinary operation continued on Monday the 4th of May to retrieve the body of a male who reportedly went missing on Thursday the 30th of April when attempting to cross a flooded bridge in Mitswetsaneng village near Mutibistad. The team comprising of provincial search and rescue, the diving unit and Kuruman and Upington K-9 units retrieved the body of a 22-year-old male at approximately 1 o'clock. An inquest investigation will be conducted regarding the incident. The Northern Cape Provincial Commissioner, Lieutenant General Kuliswa Otola, praised the team for their perseverance and fortitude in hazardous conditions to ensure that families receive closure after the tragic incident. As water levels continue to rise in the John Taolo Gaisiwe district, communities are urged to exercise caution at all times.
0: Masiphinde ke sibuyele phakuye uColonel Asharal Ellis esinika ke enye ingxelo.
2: Law enforcement agencies joined forces in the Northern Cape to clamp down on criminal activities along the coastal areas in the Namakwa district. The multi-agency team comprising of several SAP specialized units, the Department of Forestry, Fisheries and the Environment, the Department of Home Affairs, the Department of Agriculture, Environmental Affairs, Rural Development and Land Reform, Customs and the Provincial Traffic Department conducted Operation Pakisa from Thursday the 30th of April to Sunday the 3rd of May. The key objective of these operations was to address various forms of crime in Kleinsea, Port Noloth, Alexander Bay and Groenrivier, particularly those associated with coastal activities. Members conducted search operations at various premises with a total of 94 vehicles and 207 individuals, and multiple vessels were searched. The operations also included the establishment of vehicle control points, as well as compliance inspections at harbours, slipways, mining areas, camping sites, launching pads and restaurants. The operation resulted in the apprehension of 4 individuals for the contravention of the Immigration Act, and 1 suspect arrested for the contravention of the Marine Living Resources Act by allegedly fraudulently altering a fishing permit. Fines amounting to 4,500 rand were issued for contraventions of the National Road Traffic Act. Additionally, 10 individuals were fined for contraventions of the Marine Living Resources Act to the value of 12,400 rand. This included failure to comply with prescribed permit conditions and fishing without a permit. Snook to the estimated value of 7,300 rand was seized during the operation. The Provincial Commissioner of the Northern Cape, Lieutenant General Kuliso Otola, commended SAPS members and all partner departments for the successful execution of the operation and ensuring that law and order is maintained along the coastal areas in the Namakwa district.

0: It's now 17 minutes past 6. Sulplaki residents are urged to take notes. They say they're pleased there's going to be a water supply interruption on Tuesday, the 5th of May, from 2 p.m. until 8 p.m. This is due to essential repairs at the new Tube Reservoir complex, where a faulty component will be replaced to improve the water system. The CBD will be most affected, while other areas may experience low water pressure, especially high-lying areas. Residents are encouraged to store water in advance. The municipality says they appreciate the patience as the municipality works to improve service delivery. Isuka Gepa Ku Maspala was a salt blackie. So if ungumntu ke oyaziyo uba angenzeka banga umsa amanzi angabikho masithathe ivenkile ke mphulaphule.
1: 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We will reply to your complaint in writing within 3 days of receipt of your complaint. If you are not satisfied with our answer, you can send your complaint to the Consumer Department of the Independent Communications Authority of South Africa. 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
0: It's now 21 minutes past 6. Democratic Alliance in the province say they are calling on the David Craper municipality to urgently partner with Transnet to improve safety measures and reroute heavy vehicle traffic around Upington following a recent accident involving a truck at the Schroeder Street Low Railway Bridge. They say the current warnings in relation to the bridge height are grossly inadequate. A single sign near the old Gordonia Hospital advising truck to turn right at the stop is the only alert to drivers. DA says there are no warning lights and damage height restrictions indicators make it difficult for truck drivers to accurately assess whether their vehicle can safely pass beneath the bridge. They say on the 2nd of April this year, a truck hit the bridge, disrupting traffic. Fortunately, no one was hurt. This, however, is not an isolated case. DA said in April of 2025, a truck transporting cattle struck the bridge, resulting in the death of approximately half of the animal. The incident caused severe distress to the animals, the driver, and those assisting at the scene. This is multiple incidents and near misses have also been reported at the bridge in recent month, highlighting the urgent need for improved safety intervention. DA says beyond the immediate risk to motorists and livestock, the situation also threatens the integrity of the railway bridge, a key strategic link connecting Upington to Namibia and the rest of South Africa. They said despite having previously tabled a motion on the 28th of April of last year, appealing to the municipality to act, they have yet to respond decisively. They say they have contacted the municipal manager, Elias Ntoba, to request him to address their concern by redirecting heavy vehicles away from CBD via Rondon Street and also by installing clear visible warning signage and flashing lights ahead of the low bridge and improve lighting along the bridge and to ensure visibility at all hours. DA says David Craper must not waste any more time in working with relevant stakeholders across local, provincial and national government to ensure that the trucking route through Upington is made safe for all road users and livestock before more fatalities occur. Kumagekwe, Democratic Alliance up in Northern Cape. Further financial pressure is on the cards for consumers comes this Wednesday after the Mineral and Petroleum Resources Department announced an increase in fuel prices. Both grades of petrol will increase by R3.27 a litre, while diesel will increase by R6.19 a litre. The price adjustment comes as a short-term relief measures to cushion consumers and motorists remain in place. Fuel levies have been reduced by R3 per litre on the petrol and R3.93 per litre on diesel. The department spokesperson Robert Marke says the new prices will take effect from the 6th of May 2026, which is this coming Wednesday. Sawubona ke sekufikelele mphulaphule akumnandanga at all. Yeah, so kusukela ke ngolwesithathu and amaxabiso athande ukunyuka anyuke ngendlela apha noko eyothusayo. 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Into endiyibonayo phaa yuba inqaku elihamba phambili eleNSFAS that it has been placed under administration. What does that mean for the financial scheme? I wonder. Minister of Higher Education and Training Buti Manamela has placed NSFAS under administration. This as he cited claims of poor governance, financial and operational failures. Manamela appointed Professor Sengani Matebula at as administrator of NSFAS. The decision follows a long process of engagement, legal assessment, governance intervention, and consideration of alternatives. Manamela said concern around the constitution of NSFAS board had already surfaced when he assumed office. He said the department subsequently sought legal advice and approached the courts through self-review proceedings to challenge the process through which the board was constituted. Akuhlanga ke phake Democratic Alliance, so iyathethisa ke into ne Democratic Alliance phakathi ngoba ke ndisithi Democratic Alliance, so ndithi iNSFAS into neNSFAS phakathi iyathethisa, and itsho ke loo nto leyo inike uMinister of Higher Education intloko ebuhlungu, ngoba abantu bafuna iimpendulo zokuba ithini na ke into, ithini na ke into. Iyathethisa ke kakhulu. Okay. Pick and Pay is entering talks with about 22,000 of its staff about the next phase of its turnaround strategy, a restructuring of its store labor model that will aim to improve flexibility and operational efficiency of its stores. The retailer, which warned in February that headline loss per share is expected to widen by more than 20% compared to the 2025 year, despite the 2 year of turnaround initiative, said the latest consultations will exclude head office employees who had already seen their numbers decline through restructuring and who had faced a salary freeze of over the past 24 months. The adjustments are not intended to reduce the total headcount of affected store staff, but rather to bring the retailer's labor practices more into line with its competitors to compete on even footing. That is according to the statement issued by the group. They say their priority through this process is to protect jobs wherever possible while building a more sustainable business. They say their goal is to ensure Pick n Pay can open more stores and continue to provide work for people in the future. They say to achieve this, they must stay competitive, be financially viable, and serve the customers in the way they choose to shop. According to them, this review was part of a phased plan to stabilize and rebuild the group's supermarket business and will address challenges stemming from legacy labor agreement that had increased complexity while limiting the company's ability to align staffing with changing customer behavior. Pick n Pay has initiated a Section 189A consultation process with the South African Commercial Catering and Allied Workers Union, which is SACA, and store-based employees within the non-management bargaining unit. Reflecting on the group's turnaround journey so far, someone said significant structural and financial challenges had been made, including adjusting the group holding structure and listing of Boxer to reduce debt, the resetting of the store estate that involved some store closures, restructuring of the support offices, and the salary freeze for support office staff. 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The defense has filed an application requesting the High Court in Pretoria to set aside April 2026 judgment that dismissed the application to recuse two prosecutors assigned to the case. Wila Modolo, who is a Zambian national, is a key co-accused in a 102 million rand fraud, theft and money laundering case involving Bushiri. He appeared along his wife and four others. Modolo's legal representative, Advocate Mandla Hlatshwayo, has threatened to approach the constitutional court if the court proceedings within the trial. So there is okay. Is Pumake Payake. I think the court is a Sahauteng is in a local port. Prophetic Uposhir Pocket. Got a gang up a Ingabantu about Basilin's son and I Oganyaba or Abandaba Bonke Italian. Yeah. Health Minister Dr. Aaron Motsoaledi says that the increased public concern over the reported Hunter virus cases is understandable given the recent outbreak of COVID-19 virus. This follows the death of three people, with three others falling ill with the virus due to an outbreak on the Netherlands-based cruise ship. A British tourist who was also on the ship is in intensive care unit at Kempton Park Hospital. Motsoaledi has also explained how the virus is spread. 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Matanga Commission spokesperson Jeremy Michael says the decision will be made in due course on whether the public will have access to witness G's statement. On Monday, the Commission Chairperson Justice Mboiseli Matanga ruled that witness G's testimony will be heard on camera. And there's no one who's going to come on. I'll be at the corner.
6: Of their control. Nonetheless, we'll also get you in now on what else we know so far as we wait for.
0: The question of the end at. This follows witness G's reservation about reading her statement on record, citing safety concerns. Michael says discussions are ongoing regarding whether her statement will be made public. All right, I think as Kwazi Fuman. Hi, Andy, as we were concerned, Navandim Nalo Orongo, Kiki Akimoni, Oganyi Konake, Enyi into Ian, the guy, Korakan Pulapul, must play Tiki Apo, Sijonge, Kelly Isalo, Bangaba, Quenzeka, and Onina. Oh yeah, don't pull that wrong. 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Experts are increasingly flagging technologies having an impact on mental health. Issues that spark it range from hours lost on endless social media scrolling to late night streaming. The South African Depression and Anxiety Group hosted a discussion on the issue. Counselor Vanessa Gordon says while technology remains a vital part of modern life, it has its downside. She's saying, we are bombarded by stimulus. The psychological effects of social media are so intense right now because a lot of people are noticing that they cannot actually put their phones down. They cannot actually, when you're sitting and watching Netflix, and we all do so, those binge watch days, they cannot switch it off when they know that they have to sleep at this time of the night so that they can wake up for work the following day. Instead, just ongoing. So it's that moment when you know that I cannot actually be without a screen. It's one of those things that are actually very true that I mentioned on Saturday, that we cannot live without our phones. When the electricity is off, you feel as if your life, whatever machine is about to turn off when your battery, the battery of the phone is low. When you just get agitated, it's like you can't breathe without your phone because your calendar is there. Your social media is there, and your banking apps are there, your advice is there, your entertainment is there, is basically everything. And sometimes we consume so much of the social media, and I feel that we are becoming so antisocial when people going out on a concert, as festival, for instance, the D&D that just happened. A lot of people who find them, instead of enjoying the moment, they want to capture the moment. They want to take pictures, they want to take videos. And for me, I find it very disturbing. Maybe it's my own understanding or is my way of doing things, that if I take a video, I'm hardly going to watch it again. That's why I don't understand why people would rather miss out on something that is happening in real time and enjoy it later on their, and it's a record. It's recorded. And yeah, that's actually what I don't understand. So we seem to, and then on the social media, you have people who are not expert at all, and they will be telling you if you have a certain disease, this is how you treat it, or giving people some strange advice that could be dangerous to their health or to themselves as well, you know. And then you have people using certain languages, having some strange ideas about life. You get it there. It's like we are living in a sort of a movie. We're not, our life experiences are more or less controlled by our access to social media. As this article is highlighting, that some people find people are tired at work, they cannot focus because they didn't sleep last night because they were binge watching a movie, they were binge watching something, maybe it's a movie that is being released is new and everybody is just going there, so you don't want to miss out. You have FOMO, you don't want to miss out, you know. You also go and you know your body cannot function without having a proper sleep. So hey, as much as it is helping, but I've seen also the downside to it. It's helping because you can withdraw your money. When you have your phone, you can withdraw your money without your bank card. If you lost your bank card, you can actually stop them, block them while using your phone, you know. And yeah, and then you can see how much money or is getting in or is getting out. You know when you paid, you got paid, instead of just getting surprised. You can get a notification on your bank. That is the good side of it. You can do your shopping. That is the good side of it. And you can now, maybe if you miss someone, you can just do a video call and speak to them directly at that time. That is the good side of it. You don't even have like just maybe hear their voice. Now you can actually see the person. Even if they are in China or in New York or they are in Lesotho or in Namibia, you can call them with a video call. Yeah. So, and with maybe the green app, when you send a message, you can see if the person has actually received your message, even if they haven't read it. Some of them you can see when we other people they don't use those ticks that show that you open the message, but you know when the person has received your message with those two ticks, you know that they've got the message and they can respond at any time, and you are sure. Unlike the SMS, you will be reporting maybe you don't know if the person has read the message or they have received the message, you know. And then you have your DMs. You can actually get in contact with people. You can have you can make online friends, people in other countries, people even in other continents. You can get jobs, you can work remote jobs, you know. That is the good side of maybe the social media. But then there's also the downside to everything. Over consuming, overuse, yeah, it is a problem. But again, I was just highlighting what could go wrong with our social media. Can use it in the best possible way, and yet it can be detrimental to our mental health. And I think on the mental, on the other side of things, use that people can act and you make assumption on the pictures, the beautiful pictures that people are sharing, because everybody on social media has the best life experiences. Like everything is good, everything is going well, and you envy without knowing what's happening behind the scene. Everybody has a plastered smile, and when you are sitting there thinking, I cannot achieve 1, 2, 3, I cannot do 1, 3, wow, this person's life is so wonderful. So we show the good side of ourselves on social media. We don't necessarily share the embarrassing bad experiences that we have, and then there's someone who is experiencing life right now and they are not in good space, and they see that people are enjoying life, people are at good spaces, you know, and then you feel like you have failed in life, whereas you don't know that on social media, we are all making it in life, Baba. On social media, we are all making it in life. We don't have problems. We are okay. And then there is cyberbullying. That is the other downside of social media, or having access to the internet, our cell phones, and all technology. Yeah, so you'll be feeling down, Candy. Ha! Sizikela ipapa nekaring milk asina ngxaki. And then on social media we are having isushi, Baba, asilali kanjalo. Oh, there's AI now where you can even dance, yeah, drive a beautiful car without just doing it. Yeah, now you can tell most when it's AI, ne? Yeah, all right. Masathi vengile ke mpalabona.
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8: Ao rata so sutlwang mo station seno fa o sa rata so sutlwang khotsa o na lengongorego mabapi le dithulaganyo tsa radio Temaneng bua le rona o dumela gore radio Temaneng ga itsamisane le melawana ya bona ya license re itsisi ka go romela lekwalo go fune ka low mamalatsing a le

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Aterese ya bona ke Private Bag X10 Highfield.

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1: It's 12 minutes before 7. Let's take a look on our sport. Defending Betway Premiership champions Mamelodi Sundowns are inching ever so close to the unprecedented 9th consecutive title, and I don't like this. The Brazilians extended their lead to 5 points after beating Polokwane City 3-0 at Loftus First Falls in Pretoria. Orlando Pirates are second, have a match in hand. Both teams will be in action later this week. Sundowns up against who? Kaizer Chiefs, while Pirates have to travel to Stellenbosch FC. And I think now I'm going to give it to Sundowns, as much as I was rooting for Pirates to win, because not because I hate Sundowns or because I like Pirates, just because Sundowns have been winning forever. Can we just break the chain? But if it doesn't happen, Ike Emma Sundawana, you know that you played very well, you fought for this one. And they updated on the X account saying 3 goals and 3 points for Bafana Bastile, a confident performance to secure the win. Mamelodi Sundowns number 33rd minute, Reyners 56 minutes, Matthews, and then there was 85th minute, Osantons, Polokwane City, but Alikondur, not Omkhulu. So, Mamelodi Sundowns, not excited that you guys are winning, but means that you are the strongest. If they say you are the strongest team in South Africa or in Africa, I'll say yes to that, because you guys are playing so well. So yeah, Zaninika Masanda wants a clan winner, because gay Pirates decided by Pirates. All right, my Pirates. Okay, fine. South African sprint king Akani Simbine says he's proud of the men's 100 meters relay team after their brave efforts and them a silver medal at the World Senior Relay Championships in Botswana on Sunday. Competing in front of packed crowd with the event hosted on African soil for the first time, the quartet of Simbine chess with Johnson, Bradley Nkwana, and Mvuyo Moss delivered a stunning performance. They finished second in 37 minutes 49 seconds, setting a new African record just behind the United States, who won gold, while Germany took bronze at 37.6 seconds. Despite, oh, is that actually 37? Man, when this boost bagan jani, 37.49 seconds. Despite injury withdrawals in the build-up, debutant Moses and Johnson stepped up alongside experienced runners Simbine and Nkwana. Simbine praised the team for their fighting spirit. The Olympic silver medalist told the national broadcaster that winning a relay medal feels just as special as individual one, as it builds confidence ahead of individual races. He added that competing against top nations like the United States is part of the team's growth and learning journey. Team newcomer 24-year-old Mvuyo Moss said there was pressure during the heats, but Simbine encouraged the team to relax and enjoy themselves. That approach helped them deliver a strong performance in the final and push the United States all the way. Chaswell Johnson's journey has been remarkable, as he put the long jump event aside to focus on sprinting. The two-time long jumper admitted that the team had their sights set on gold. The 2024 Olympian hopes their performance will inspire young artists across South Africa. He reflected on an emotional moment filled with excitement and celebration. World under 20 100 meter bronze medalist Brendan Nkwana said South Africa is a proud nation with a rich history. He thanked the fans for their support, adding that the team's goal was to raise the national flag and make the country proud. Oh, well done to them. They did very well. Oh. That reports that the challenge by SAFA against the research and seizure at the NASREC headquarters by Hawks in 2024 has been removed from the High Court roll. The matter was scheduled to be heard last week, Monday, on the 27th of April, which happened to be a public holiday, by the way, commemorating Freedom Day. Due to this complication, it was expected that it would be rescheduled to another day. Okay, Danny Jordan's lawyer, Victor Nkwashu, said that the court registrar normally kept the dates around that one open to reschedule to the next day or bring it forward where possible. Now, according to a well-placed source, the matter was removed from the roll on Tuesday, on the 28th of April, and acting deputy judge president Ronald Sutherland will now have to secure an available judge and allocate it a new date in the special motion court. Durban City, no best no more. Okay, there was on social media, there was a lot of complaints happening saying that the supporters or the attendance of this match was not so good. I don't know. I didn't even watch the match, so I don't know how, The coach of the 2026 Nedbank Cup champions, Durban City, says the players should get credit for the victory on Saturday night at Peter Mokaba Stadium in Polokwane. Pitso Ndlala was speaking after City won by 2-1 against TX Galaxy. City has become the first team from KZN to leave the Nedbank Cup. Ndlala says the players worked hard to secure the game. As I said, there were a lot of complaints about the attendance the supporters, apparently, a lot of people were not really impressed, were not impressed at all. Okay, I don't know. And the others, again, Pulapul, Japan City, Ibambil, and Ibi Sugela Pakumutsi Payona, Darangogo, Isbambilik, Ikap, Kage, Imbebalayo, Ileyo, Eyokuba, Obani, Bangis, Baleni, I wait to. 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

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Aterese ya bona ke Private Bag X10 Highveld Park.

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1: 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Die adres is Privaatsaak X10 Hoofveldpark 0169. Die telefoonnommer is 012-568-3001 of e-pos die klagte aan consumer@ikasa.org.za. 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Die webtuiste is www.ikasa.org.za. Net weer, die adres is Privaatsaak X10 Hoofveldpark 0169. Die telefoonnommer is 012-568-3001 of e-pos die klagte aan consumer@ikasa.org.za. 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Die webtuiste is www.ikasa.org.za.
2: 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We will reply to your complaint in writing within 3 days of receiving of your complaint. If you are not satisfied with our answer, you can send your complaint to the Consumer Department of the Independent Communications Authority of South Africa. 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The telephone number is 012-568-3000-01 or email consumer@ikasa.org.za. You can also lodge a complaint on ICASA's website. 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

0: Fa ke lebela tshepo nako moreetsi metsotso le 20 le boraro pele ga ka tla jalo ra ya borobongwe station sa sama morato Radio Temaneng FM, the pulse of the Diamond community. 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
1: 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Jackson, If Loving Is Wrong.

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pardon me. Could I have a word with you a few minutes? Here, sit down. Get comfortable. Yeah. How long have we known each other? About 10 months. Yeah, I think it's, yeah. You and John are real tight, aren't you? Yeah. Oh, is that an engagement ring? Oh, congratulations. Oh, he slipped it on your finger last night, huh? He's the luckiest man in the world, you know? He should be real proud to have someone like you. Oh, yeah, what I wanted to talk to you about is... Well, there's something that's been bugging me for about 5 months. And I've been carrying it around with me. And it's getting heavier and heavier every day. And, you know, it's almost to the boiling point. I have to get it off my chest. Yeah. I'm not trying to be fresh or anything because I know you're John's girl, but I just have to tell you this. You see, I have a great deal of respect for you. I'm not being, you know, not going to let feel on you. But dear, you see, I'm going to take you back to my childhood in a way. See, we had quite a big family. We weren't, you know, very rich. Sometimes we lived from day to day. But one thing we did do, we went to church every Sunday. You know, Mama took us to church. And I was in the choir, too. Yeah, I sang a little bit then. Sunday school. And she taught us the golden rule, 10 commandments. And she said, son, do unto others as you would have them to do unto you. She said, don't steal, don't rob. You know, all the things that good parents try to instill in their children. Well, you know, I did, a few little things, like shoot hook. I guess every kid will shoot hook, you know, once. And she said, stay out of trouble. You know, when I was a teenager, I didn't, you know, break in or burglarize or rob anybody, you know. I tried to work for what I got, you know, tried to be honest. You know, didn't commit no crimes or nothing. But you know, I had to wait until I reached manhood to commit a crime. According to the court of love, if there is such a court. But you know, sometimes you're forced into things like this. You see, sometimes Cupid can shoot his arrow so fast you can't get out of the way. You know? And you can fall. And the more you, something just like being in quicksand too, the more you wiggle, the deeper you sink. I ain't gonna take up too much of your time. You see, I'm not very good with words, and I had to tell you all of that, you know, to really say what I got to say. See, there's a lot of talk going around town, and I'm on the make for John's girl. You know, Ike is on the make for John's girl. But, you know, I don't mean to do anybody wrong because I want nobody to bother anything that belongs to me. But, you see, I've never seen anybody like you. I've never known anybody like you. And there's some things you just can't help. You know, at night I toss and turn. I try to keep it out of my mind. But, you see, I find myself thinking about you. I just can't help it. And right now,

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Cause I just can't. 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I'm a victim of

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I don't know how it happened, but just look at me. I find myself trembling on the witness stand.

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0: hamba ele jalo lira pele ga fa ke ne ke go tshameketse zonke ana re fela jalo Richard Bongi Dube Morarie la ke Dube a feta fa le na re o imba li bar go jalo mo tsinge kana shume le bo robongwe pele ga ka tla jalo ra ya bo shume le bongwe station sa sa Morata Radio Temaneng FM the pulse of the Dama community a re tle re fetolelewa Joe Thomas at a worst case scenario.
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1: Ke ne ke o simolotse fa le ka Joe a re worst case scenario. Casey and Jojo, last night's letter, that's all I want. 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Mint condition, banale jalo Charlie Wilson, pretty lady. 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
0: We don't have to do that. Because this is your station for the grown and sexy. The sweet. The sweet.
2: Thanks for making the switch.